Well, you really can't knock that as an opener, can you? Brilliant and rather underrated, if I may say so, tune from S Club 7, getting us nicely underway for another 3 hours on Care Radio. Hello, it's Andy Holmes, keeping you company whatever care or health service environment you're finding yourself in at the moment. Or if you're just tuning in because you like being part of our fabulous community, you are, of course, more than welcome. And I'll do my best to keep you entertained and energised. I'll have some care news and updates along the way too. And I'll also have this from the Cranberries.

debut single Dreams by the Cranberries. And if I told you that that was from 1993, making it considerably more than 30 years old, would you believe me? Well, you should, because it is. Still sounding good, and while we're in that area of tunes from the early 90s that have really stood the test of time, this is quite a prudent opportunity for me to remind you that Paul Hutton has the 90s show here on Care Radio every Tuesday evening from 7 o'clock, and that's available to listen to again on the website, of course. And sticking with the 90s mood, let's go back just one year from Dreams by the Cranberries, where we find this timeless classic. It's the Lightning Seeds and the Life of Riley.

0: This is Care Radio. I'm John Warburton. Families are facing a typical summer holiday club bill of £1,145 per child. That's according to a new report from the Coram Family and Child Care Charity, which also says average holiday child care costs across Britain have risen by 5% in the last year. The report notes parents and carers pay much more for child care during the holidays than during term time, and in Inner London, holiday club prices had risen by 16%, though Yorkshire and the Humber costs were down 1%. Stay with Care Radio for more news about caring every day.
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1: All-time low. Blimey, will somebody please tell the weather about the concept of an all-time low? We've had more than our fair share of all-time highs recently. Incidentally, I hope that the warm weather isn't causing you too much in the way of pelican populations at the moment. I actually nearly slept in the garden last week. There was this golden window between about 10 o'clock at night and midnight when it was actually a comfortable temperature. Let's see what this week brings, shall we? Time now for our Care Radio anthem. And from the only artist to have sung three official Bond themes, here's one of them, Shirley Bassey.
2: Diamonds are forever. They are all I need to please me. They can stimulate

Our Care Radio anthem this hour, the awesome Shirley Bassey. Now then, competition time. And it's a competition where you can win absolutely nothing. It's our lyrical challenge, something for you to muse over the next 35 minutes when I'll be playing a song that contains the following lyrics. Can you work out what it is before you hear it? Simple as that. See how you get on. So the lyrics are, we all are a family that should stand together as one. And if you need a bit of a clue, cast your mind back to the dance floors of the early 90s. And if you're not as old as me and that clue doesn't help, you'll definitely recognise it from a recent TV advert or a version of it. Music now from J-Lo.

0: This is Care Radio. I'm John Warburton. A committee of MPs is telling the government to take stronger action against the food industry's advertising of junk food. The Health and Social Care Committee says all outdoor advertising of junk food should be banned. There should also be front-of-pack labelling to help fight against England's obesity epidemic. Proposals from the committee include new planning policies to stop fast food outlets opening close to schools and improvements to the NHS's Healthy Start cards for pregnant women and new parents. Stay with Care Radio for more news about caring every day.
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I think that's their best tune, don't you? Girls Aloud and Call the Shots at Care Radio, where we like to keep you up to speed with developments and happenings in the world of care and the health service. And one story from last week's news caught my beady eye, and it's this from Gloucestershire, where unpaid carers can now access support through a new WhatsApp tool. So if you're involved in the care sector in that part of the world, grab a pen, because I'll give you a number in just a moment for you to scribble down. It's called Ask Grace, and it's been launched by Gloucestershire County Council, and it uses AI to connect users with local services at any time of the day and night, and designed to help carers find general information and guidance. And the council wants people to try this out to see how it can improve access to support, and it is up and running now. So if you're in Gloucestershire, to start a conversation, save this number in your phone. It's 07418 640456. Save that in your phone and message Hi Grace on WhatsApp, and keep the council informed as to what your experiences are. And let us know too by dropping us a line at hello@careradio.org. We do like to keep on top of these things. More care news around the clock at Care Radio.

The wonderful Kylie going a bit retro there, even for the early 90s. Lots of musical references to 1970s disco classics in that tune, Step Back in Time. So next time you hear it, see how many of those you can count. Now, don't forget, we are still listening for our lyrical teaser track this hour. The words are, "We all are a family that should stand together as one." What song are those the lyrics from? Is it this from Beyoncé? Maybe or maybe not.

0: This is Care Radio. I'm John Warburton. Ultra-processed foods could be linked to around a quarter of cases of heart disease and associated deaths. New research in the American Journal of Preventive Medicine suggests cutting down on food such as processed meat, ice creams, and crisps. But some experts criticized the study, saying there was a lack of evidence. Though previous research found a link to poor health, there's still debate over whether it's processing that's to blame or the level of fat, sugar, and salt in the foods. Stay with Care Radio for more news about caring every day.
1: There are two types of drive you can have on the motorway. 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
2: Or one that feels...
1: 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Which transforms everyone's journey. So we all feel a little less... and a lot more... National Highways.
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And that was the answer to our lyrical teaser this hour. The lyrics were, "We all are a family that should stand together as one." If you got it, you may well have got the title, Everybody's Free, but did you also get the artist too? Well, if you didn't, it was Rosala from 1991, or maybe you're more familiar with the slightly different version of that from a dairy advert from a few years back. Ah, the power of advertising. Music now from Leanne Rimes and from the film Coyote Ugly. It's Can't Fight the Moonlights.

Leanne Rimes there, still fruitlessly trying to fight the moonlight. A nice, smooth and laid-back tune. So how about we mix things up a little bit on the way to the news and get all fired up with this from the Boo Radleys.

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1: With the latest national and international news on

0: Football's governing body, FIFA, says it's still considering whether to investigate Argentina over its clash against England. After their win, six Argentine players held a banner in support of their country's claim to the Falkland Islands. Conservative leader Kemi Badenoch says the move was wholly inappropriate.
1: The Falkland Islands are British. They will always be British. Conservatives fought for them before. We will do so again if necessary. Winning a football match does not mean Argentina can have the Falklands, so hands off. The fact is, political messaging is against the rules of FIFA, so that should be investigated.
0: Teenagers at 15 years old should be given a free meningitis B vaccine. Health experts advising the government are calling for a vaccination programme following the UK's biggest outbreak in Kent earlier this year. Leo S. almost died from Men B when he was younger.
2: If you are an unlucky person that does get meningitis, it can be so devastating, and there's no reason to put yourself and your family through that bad experience when you can go out and get the vaccine.
0: Sir Keir Starmer's pledging to do whatever he can for peace in Ukraine even after he's left office.
3: The mere fact that I'm moving on as Prime Minister does not mean that I lose any resolve to do whatever I can to ensure that that just lasting peace comes for Ukraine.
0: The PM's been given Ukraine's highest civilian honour during a visit to Kyiv. Meanwhile, his successor, Andy Burnham, is to undertake a summer tour across the UK during the early weeks of his premiership. In what's been described as a listening tour of the UK, Burnham will travel across the country in August while Parliament is in recess. The public could be banned from buying the noisiest fireworks. New proposals are being considered after concerns about the effects on local communities and animals. And Sir David Beckham will be available as a playable character on Fortnite. The likeness of the former England player is to be added to the game, along with a series of outfits emulating his signature looks. That's the latest from Radio News Hub. I'm David Hall.
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0: A dry morning with sunny spells for most. It'll be another very warm day. Areas of cloud across eastern counties will eventually recede. A high of 29.

Now, I've said it before, and I'll say it again. There just aren't enough songs about telling your boss to shove it because you want to go on holiday. So thank goodness for Janet Jackson, who's very much obliged with Whoops Now. Launching us into another hour here at Care Radio, it's Andy keeping you company while you make a massive difference in our care and health sector. And I'll do my best to keep you entertained by playing tunes like this from Corona. This is the

Corona and Rhythm of the Night. Now, if you're not listening to us on our app at the moment, you may want to give it a go, because it's had a bit of a makeover and it's looking really rather fresh and crisp. So go into wherever you get your apps and get downloading. It's also responsible for scarily projecting my picture onto the dashboard screen of my car when I got in the other day, because it paired up with Bluetooth and I'd got the app open. That was a rather scary moment, I can tell you. But it is a great way of taking us out and about. Obviously, keep an eye on your data charges, but it does mean that you can stay in touch with developments in this fabulous care profession wherever you are. And it's high time we had some Delamitri now, I fancy, and a song famous for being pretty iconic at the time, but never really getting beyond number 20 in the charts. It's

0: This is Care Radio. I'm John Warburton. A government minister says she believes the new voluntary social media curfews for teenagers will make Britain the safest place for children to be online. This week's plans should see 16 and 17-year-olds prevented from accessing social media sites between midnight and 6 a.m. by default. Technology Secretary Liz Kendall also says features such as auto-scrolling and algorithmic feeds are to be turned off. Critics say teenagers will be able to stop the curfews, though the government claims 90% of young people won't do this. Stay with Care Radio for more news about caring every day.
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0: just a little bit. That was the 1996 Eurovision entry for the UK, back in the days when we actually seemed to stand a chance of winning. In fact, we did actually win the following year, I seem to remember. Happy times. So how about we have a Care Radio anthem now? This is where we play you a big tune that has earned its place in the hierarchy of music. And this hour we have a song that is big in every way. It was a huge hit, it's sung by a huge star, and it just sounds, despite this rather plinkety-plonkety intro, massive. It's Whitney and One Moment in Time.
1: Each

What a finale! I told you it was a big tune, didn't I? That was Whitney Houston, of course. One Moment in Time, our Care Radio anthem for this hour. Now, what say we have our lyrical challenge now, where I give you the words to a song that I will play in the next 35 minutes, and you can try and guess what song it is before you hear it. This hour's words are, "I pity the fools who believe in you." And a little bit of a clue here, it's from an artist that's making a very welcome comeback at the moment. "I pity the fools who believe in you." Have a think while you listen to One Republic at Care Radio.

0: This is Care Radio. I'm John Warburton. Families are facing a typical summer holiday club bill of £1,145 per child. That's according to a new report from the Coram Family and Childcare Charity, which also says average holiday childcare costs across Britain have risen by 5% in the last year. The report notes parents and carers pay much more for childcare during the holidays than during term time, and in inner London, holiday club prices had risen by 16%, though Yorkshire and the Humber costs were down 1%. Stay with Care Radio for more news about caring every day.
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0: one of his early singles after being a runner-up on X Factor. That'll be Ollie Murs on Care Radio with Thinking of Me. Now, I've been rummaging through our Care News archive from the last week to see if anything piqued my interest, and I came across this headline: NHS drive to end corridor care traps patients in car parks. And this warranted a little bit further investigation. And basically, it's a warning that a drive within the health service to end corridor care could risk leaving patients trapped in hospital car parks instead. And it's come from Jason Killens, the chairman of the Association of Ambulance Chief Executives, who's told the Daily Telegraph that he's got concerns that the health service needs to make sure that any efforts it takes to eliminate long waits in A&E don't leave other patients in even greater danger. And his warning is about attempting to keep corridors clear without making improvements to speed up the patient flow through hospitals could risk leaving paramedic crews and their patients stuck outside. There's more details on this if you want to try and look for the Telegraph article or online. And don't forget that if you have any care or health service related news that you'd like us to mention, please do drop us a line. We'll see what we can do. The best email address is hello@careradio.org. Right, let's get back to the music now, shall we? And possibly even a spot of line dancing.
1: But I'd been forgotten, I'd been mad.

Bobby McFly with All About You. And I think that was a Comic Relief tune, wasn't it? Yeah, I'm pretty sure it was, from about 2005. And it reminds me, I was telling my kids recently about the first ever Comic Relief Day, which was a bit of a novelty back in those pre-social media days. Because the main gimmick, as you probably know, is it's wearing the red nose. But back in those days, it was quite a new thing to do. And we paid a donation for the privilege to wear it at school or work. And I remember walking to school at the time, and I jest you not, every other car driver in that traffic jam between my house and the school gates was wearing a red nose. And I even saw a policeman on the beat, that dates it, also wearing one. Innocent times. Anyway, enough of this lazy nostalgia. Let's get into the carnival mood.

0: This is Care Radio. I'm John Warburton. A committee of MPs is telling the government to take stronger action against the food industry's advertising of junk food. The Health and Social Care Committee says all outdoor advertising of junk food should be banned. There should also be front-of-pack labelling to help fight against England's obesity epidemic. Proposals from the committee include new planning policies to stop fast food outlets opening close to schools and improvements to the NHS's Healthy Start cards for pregnant women and new parents. Stay with Care Radio for more news about caring every day.
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busted what I go to school for, and for me it was all about trying to find a way to flood the science lab when the teacher wasn't looking. So what I actually went to school for was mainly detention. Music to take us towards the news now at Care Radio from Duffy.

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1: With the latest national and international news.

0: FIFA's under increasing pressure to investigate whether Argentine players broke any rules following their World Cup clash against England. During celebrations of their win, six of the team held up a banner which supported their country's claim to the Falkland Islands. The moves received widespread condemnation, and Lib Dem leader Sir Ed Davey thinks football bosses need to take swift action.
1: FIFA have not got a very good track record, even though there's a precedent for this when UEFA banned two Spanish players after they talked about Gibraltar being Spanish in post-match celebration.

0: FIFA doesn't seem to operate fairly.
1: Sadiq Khan is one of 26 new peers to be given seats in the House of Lords in one of Keir Starmer's last acts as Prime Minister. He's nominated the London Mayor to become a Labour Lord. The cost of government advisers has increased. £12.4 million is now spent on so-called SPADs, up 30% on last year. Some earn in excess of £150,000 a year. Two teenagers who were at the centre of one of the UK's biggest ever cyber attacks are beginning jail sentences. Owen Flowers and Talha Jaber crippled London's transport network, TfL, and cost the company £29 million. Paul Foster is head of the NCA's National Cybercrime Unit.
2: These offenders were part of Scattered Spider, a criminal group responsible for some of the most serious and damaging cyber attacks affecting the UK and countries around the world. As a result of this investigation, that threat has been significantly disrupted and degraded.
1: Energy drinks are to be banned for under-16s. From April next year, beverages containing more than 150 milligrams of caffeine per litre will be restricted. Coca-Cola, Coke Zero, Diet Coke and Pepsi are not affected, but Red Bull, Monster and Prime all breach the limit. And warm temperatures are set to be locked in for the next 7 to 10 days. Forecasters say some areas will remain in heatwave conditions for some time yet. That's the latest from Radio News Hub. I'm David Hall.
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1: A dry morning with sunny spells for most. It'll be another very warm day. Areas of cloud across eastern counties will eventually recede. A high of 29 degrees Celsius.
5: We are...

top tune made popular by a car advert that catapulted it all the way to number one. That'll be the Bluebells with Young at Heart. It's a highly pleasing way to start our last hour together here at Care Radio. Thanks for having us on. Please do help us to spread the word about the wondrous combination of programmes we have here at Care Radio. It's always great to welcome new listeners into our rather exclusive and bijou club. Right, music now from The Real Thing, and a track that this little bit here at the start always reminds me of the theme tune from the TV series Hill Street Blues. But then I'm easily confused. Here's Can't Get By Without You at Care Radio.

The soulful sound of the real thing at Care Radio. Well, later this hour, I'll be looking at some sad news about a carers forum that's having to close after funding was pulled. I'll also have our lyrical challenge and a belter of a Care Radio anthem. Now, I mentioned the TV show Hill Street Blues earlier, and our next track comes from another iconic American show from around the same era, and you'll recognise it instantly.

0: This is Care Radio. I'm John Warburton. Ultra-processed foods could be linked to around a quarter of cases of heart disease and associated deaths. New research in the American Journal of Preventive Medicine suggests cutting down on food such as processed meat, ice creams, and crisps. But some experts criticized the study, saying there was a lack of evidence. Though previous research found a link to poor health, there's still debate over whether it's processing that's to blame or the level of fat, sugar, and salt in the foods. Stay with Care Radio for more news about caring every day.
1: Animals can't speak to drivers, but if they could, they would be asking us, telling us by the sounds of it, to put our litter and fruit waste in the bin. Because roadside litter kills an estimated 3 million animals every year. No wonder they sound miffed. So let's lend them a paw. Let's take our rubbish with us and bin it properly. National Highways. And what's that? They said thanks very much.
2: 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And here's Nikki, driving off for a morning coffee. You know the drill, Nikki. Allow at least 1.5 metres when overtaking cyclists, or more if driving over 30 miles per hour. And for horse riders, like Joe on Daisy here, slow down to under 10 miles per hour and allow at least 2 metres. 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

You know, for such a bouncy song, that's actually quite a foreboding and ominous track, really. Well, the lyrics are, anyway. Creedence Clearwater Revival with Bad Moon Rising. Fabulous tune. And it's time now for our Care Radio Anthem. And in keeping with the theme of being rather mean, moody and magnificent, our big tune from this hour comes from none other than U2.

Radio playing U2 for our anthem for this hour, With or Without You. Lyrical challenge time for you now. What song do these lyrics come from? The lyrics are, "This is the first time until today that you have run away." And this is one of those where if I said it in the way they sing it, if that makes sense, it will be dead easy. But I'm not going to give you that advantage just yet. I might do that a little bit later. The lyrics are, "This is the first time until today that you have run away." And that'll play at some point in the next 35 minutes or so. Music on the way from Dodgy, Amazulu, and Billy Joel, to name but a few. After this, from Stacey Lattisaw at Care Radio.

0: This is Care Radio. I'm John Warburton. A government minister says she believes the new voluntary social media curfews for teenagers will make Britain the safest place for children to be online. This week's plans should see 16 and 17-year-olds prevented from accessing social media sites between midnight and 6 a.m. by default. Technology Secretary Liz Kendall also says features such as auto-scrolling and algorithmic feeds are to be turned off. Critics say teenagers will be able to stop the curfews, though the government claims 90% of young people won't do this. Stay with Care Radio for more news about caring every day.
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Dodgy and good enough? Sounds like my Tinder profile. As if I even know what one of those is. It's Care Radio with Andy for another half hour, and I have got some news. Sometimes we see little nuggets of sad news filtering through the Care Radio news archive. This is one from last week, where a group that helps parent carers to make sure their voices are heard is having to close down after funding was pulled. There was a social media statement from Suffolk Parent Carer Forum that said that the formal winding up process is happening because money from the DfE, Department for Education, has been withdrawn. It does, though, say it remains committed to the principle that parent carers' voices should be heard, respected and valued, and says that the decision hasn't reflected a lack of commitment, effort or good faith from those running the group. So if you have any news of a care or health service nature that you'd like us to share here on Care Radio, please do drop us a line, hello@careradio.org. Here's Billy Joel.

Mamazulu, who we don't hear from very often on the radio, do we? So, you know, more than happy to redress that balance there. That's too good to be forgotten. Before that, Billy Joel, It's Still Rock and Roll to Me, a song that rather ironically pokes fun at changing trends in music while also becoming a massive classic all in itself. Don't forget, we're still listening out for our lyrical teaser lyrics this hour. The first time, sorry, it's this is the first time until today that you have run away. I'll give you a clue as to what it's not. It's not Young.

0: This is Care Radio. I'm John Warburton. Families are facing a typical summer holiday club bill of £1,145 per child. That's according to a new report from the Coram Family and Childcare Charity, which also says average holiday childcare costs across Britain have risen by 5% in the last year. The report notes parents and carers pay much more for childcare during the holidays than during term time, and in Inner London, holiday club prices had risen by 16%, though Yorkshire and the Humber costs were down 1%. Stay with Care Radio for more news about caring every day.
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5: National Highways. Did you know HGVs have 4 zones of limited vision around them? If you're in one of these areas, you may not be seen by the driver. These 4 limited vision zones are in front, behind, and at both sides of the HGV. So when you're driving around a HGV, don't linger around them, because they may not notice you're there. Know the HGV zones. National Highways.
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Love that. Liquid Gold with Dance Yourself Dizzy. What about Dance Yourself Dizzy? I get dizzy just walking to the fridge these days. Flipping it. It's Care Radio with music from Billy Paul on the way before the news. After this, from the East.

The Equals with Baby Come Back, and that was the answer to our lyrical teaser this hour. The words were, "This is the first time until today that you have run away." You heard it right there from The Equals with Baby Come Back. And that will just about round things off for me on this stint here at Care Radio. I'll be back with you very, very soon indeed. But in the meantime, I'll leave you on the way up to the news with Billy Paul.

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1: With the latest national and international news on

0: football's governing body, FIFA, says it's still considering whether to investigate Argentina over its clash against England. After their win, six Argentine players held a banner in support of their country's claim to the Falkland Islands. Conservative leader Kemi Badenoch says the move was wholly inappropriate.
1: The Falkland Islands are British. They will always be British. Conservatives fought for them before. We will do so again if necessary. Winning a football match does not mean Argentina can have the Falklands, so hands off. The fact is, political messaging is against the rules of FIFA, so that should be investigated.
0: Teenagers at 15 years old should be given a free meningitis B vaccine. Health experts advising the government are calling for a vaccination programme following the UK's biggest outbreak in Kent earlier this year. Leo S. almost died from Men B when he was younger.
2: If you are an unlucky person that does get meningitis, it can be so devastating, and there's no reason to put yourself and your family through that bad experience when you can go out and get the vaccine.
0: Sir Keir Starmer's pledging to do whatever he can for peace in Ukraine even after he's left office.
3: The mere fact that I'm moving on as Prime Minister does not mean that I lose any resolve to do whatever I can to ensure that

0: just lasting peace comes for Ukraine.
1: The PM's been given Ukraine's highest civilian honour during a visit to Kyiv. Meanwhile, his successor, Andy Burnham, is to undertake a summer tour across the UK during the early weeks of his premiership. In what's been described as a listening tour of the UK, Burnham will travel across the country in August while Parliament is in recess. The public could be banned from buying the noisiest fireworks. New proposals are being considered after concerns about the effects on local communities and animals. And Sir David Beckham will be available as a playable character on Fortnite. The likeness of the former England player is to be added to the game, along with a series of outfits emulating his signature looks. That's the latest from Radio News Hub. I'm David Hall.
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1: A dry morning with sunny spells for most. It'll be another very warm day. Areas of cloud across eastern counties will eventually recede. A high of 29 degrees Celsius.
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5: Hello, my friend. It's Gary here for another edition of the old GR Radio Show, and there's only one way to start the programme.

So I'm dedicating my programme today to Bonnie Tyler in the main. Now, she didn't have enough hits for me to cover 3 hours of Bonnie Tyler songs. However, I'm calling the programme today because you know I like a theme. And thank you for your feedback on last week's programme about the July the 4th stuff. Loved it. Thank you so much. But today we are celebrating double whammy artists. And what I mean by that is an artist that's had a major hit song in the charts, but it's also been part of a film or some sort of musical. So there's been a double whammy. You know where I'm going with this. So we're going to dedicate it in the main to Bonnie and her work over the years. And the UK, you know, it's amazing how much love there is for people, and maybe they haven't been on the scene for a while, but you know, they remain in your heart because of songs that have had a massive impact, like Total Eclipse of the Heart, for instance, Holding Out for a Hero, which was a double whammy, incidentally, because it was from the 1984 film Footloose. Now, here's a song that's been in many, many films, including Forrest Gump, Con Air, Joe Dirt, Despicable Me, 8 Mile, and of course, Sweet Home Alabama in 2002. It is, of course, Lynyrd Skynyrd.

classic with a capital classic, no less. Lynyrd Skynyrd and Sweet Home Alabama. You're listening to Care Radio. Gary Robinson, and the theme of the program today is double whammy artists. So artists, either solo artists or bands that have had major hits either in the UK, anywhere actually in the world, mainly the UK and the States, but it's also been perhaps part of a film or it's been a soundtrack. We've had a double whammy, which means we get double the enjoyment from it. Yeah, you see, I love it when a plan comes together. Let's go to 1978, a film that was really a massive part of my childhood and remains to be so, I have to say, in my adulthood at the age of 56 today. 1978, biggest hit. Well, I think it was the biggest hit in terms of film. Certainly the soundtrack was through the roof. And when I tell you the film, they spent $6 million making the film. And in the box office, it brought back $396 million. So not a bad investment for the producer, Robert Stigwood, and the gang. It is, of course, Grease.

0: 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I'm John Warburton. A committee of MPs is telling the government to take stronger action against the food industry's advertising of junk food. The Health and Social Care Committee says all outdoor advertising of junk food should be banned. There should also be front-of-pack labelling to help fight against England's obesity epidemic. Proposals from the committee include new planning policies to stop fast food outlets opening close to schools, and improvements to the NHS's Healthy Start cards for pregnant women and new parents. Stay with Care Radio for more news about caring every day.
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7: Thank you to our nation's NHS.

yeah, Huey Lewis and the News. The Power of Love, taken from the 1985 film Back to the Future. More from Huey Lewis and the News later on in the programme. I wonder which song I could be playing. It's all about double whammies, so songs that have been a major hit in the charts here and in the States, but also they've featured in films, and they've played a massive part, really, of our, depending on your age, on our childhood and on our culture in general. Let's stay with 1985. I was amazed, for some strange reason. It's terrible. It just shows my small-mindedness when I realised that this guy was from South Yorkshire. I think he's from Doncaster or there or thereabouts. I thought he was a big American dude just because of the nature of the song. It was in a film. It was Hollywood. But now he's from Donny, I think. Yeah, I'm talking about John Barr, and this is St. Elmo's Fire. And if you're in South Yorkshire, if you're in Donny in particular, this is for you.

John Parr. He had great hair back in 85. St. Elmo's Fire, Man in Motion. I can get away with that because I was born in Halifax, all right? Just before you write in and complain. The next song is taken from the soundtrack to 54, which was about the film Studio 54. Ryan Philippe and a few other famous folk were in it. And it tells the story of how Studio 54 came to prominence in the disco and really sort of set the scene for disco, not just in New York and America, but worldwide. It's a great film. Highly recommend it. But there's a character actress in there called Ellen Dow. She's no longer with us. She passed away in 2015, but she played older ladies, and she was just a brilliant character. If you can find the scene, if you've not seen it, Google it or go into a search engine. And Disco Dottie, she played Disco Dottie, and I have this memory of her being on the stage in 54, dancing to this, giving it what for, being a true

0: This is Care Radio. I'm John Warburton. Ultra-processed foods could be linked to around a quarter of cases of heart disease and associated deaths. New research in the American Journal of Preventive Medicine suggests cutting down on food such as processed meat, ice creams, and crisps. But some experts criticized the study, saying there was a lack of evidence. Though previous research found a link to poor health, there's still debate over whether it's processing that's to blame or the level of fat, sugar, and salt in the foods. Stay with Care Radio for more news about caring every day.
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Now, if you know your stuff, you'll know that Could You Be Loved by Bob Marley and the Wailers has been used in three films that I know of anyway. 2002, it was used in a film called Blue Crush, 51st Dates in 2004, and Catch a Fire in 2006. And going to, I think it was 2011, if you were a fan of the film Bridesmaids, you'll recognise this great song. One of the biggest song of the 90s, Wilson Phillips. Hold on.

from the 2011 comedy Bridesmaids. I think it appears towards the end of the film, near the wedding, I think, or just after the wedding's been concluded. You'll know that if you've seen the film. Wilson Phillips, of course, and Hold On. It's a double whammy. We're calling the programme Double Whammy today because most of the songs that are featured have been a big hit in the charts, but have also been a big hit at the cinema as well. So we've had a double whammy. We've had double the enjoyment from the songs. Yeah, you know where I'm going. I love a theme. You know, I'm not sorry. I think that's what my cheeky nephew would say. Sorry, not sorry. Sticking with the films and songs, Jerry Maguire, 1996 from memory, Jerry Maguire. This was featured. Tom Petty, classic radio song. I love this. It's called Free Falling, without a G, Falling, apostrophe, right?

0: This is Care Radio. I'm John Warburton. A government minister says she believes the new voluntary social media curfews for teenagers will make Britain the safest place for children to be online. This week's plans should see 16 and 17-year-olds prevented from accessing social media sites between midnight and 6 a.m. by default. Technology Secretary Liz Kendall also says features such as auto-scrolling and algorithmic feeds are to be turned off. Critics say teenagers will be able to stop the curfews, though the government claims 90% of young people won't do this. Stay with Care Radio for more news about caring every day.
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Sixpence, Not the Richer, and Kiss Me. And that was taken from the film, let me remember rightly, it was taken from She's All That. It was a teen rom-com. Back in the day, I think you'd have known me as a bit of a Barry Norman, but fortunately, computers make life an awful lot easier, don't they? This next song was taken from a film called Achy Breaky Hearts. It was The Achy Breaky Hearts, and it was a film made in the Philippines. But, legend has it, it was inspired by, this. It's Double Whammies right here on Care Radio. Stick around.

Loving the show today. I hope you are as well. Double whammies, so songs that have been major hits but have also been perhaps featured in a film or on a stage show or something where we've had double the enjoyment. And I'm going to get triple the enjoyment now. One, because I love the song. Two, it was in a film called There's Something About Mary, 1998. But also I know the lads. Danny Wilson, because they hail from just down the road from where I am broadcasting today in the Highland Hideaway. They are down the road at 25 minutes, or were, in the City of Discovery in Dundee. Yeah, Danny Wilson and Mary's Prayer takes us to the news at the top of the hour. Everything.

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1: With the latest national and international news

0: FIFA's under increasing pressure to investigate whether Argentine players broke any rules following their World Cup clash against England. During celebrations of their wins, six of the team held up a banner which supported their country's claim to the Falkland Islands. The moves received widespread condemnation, and Lib Dem leader Sir Ed Davey thinks football bosses need to take swift action.
1: FIFA have not got a very good track record, even though there's a precedent for this when UEFA banned two Spanish players after they talked about Gibraltar being Spanish in post-match celebrations. FIFA doesn't seem to operate fairly.
0: Sadiq Khan is one of 26 new peers to be given seats in the House of Lords in one of Sir Keir Starmer's last acts as Prime Minister. He's nominated the London Mayor to become a Labour Lord. The cost of government advisers has increased. £12.4 million is now spent on so-called SPADs, up 30% on last year. Some earn in excess of £150,000 a year. Two teenagers who were at the centre of one of the UK's biggest ever cyber attacks are beginning jail sentences. Owen Flowers and Talha Jubair crippled London's transport network, TfL, and cost the company £29 million. Paul Foster is head of the NCA's National Cybercrime Unit.
2: These offenders were part of Scattered Spider, a criminal group responsible for some of the most serious and damaging cyber attacks affecting the UK and countries around the world. As a result of this investigation, that threat has been significantly disrupted and degraded.
0: Energy drinks are to be banned for under 16s. From April next year, beverages containing more than 150 milligrams of caffeine per litre will be restricted. Coca-Cola, Coke Zero, Diet Coke and Pepsi are not affected, but Red Bull, Monster and Prime all breach the limit. And warm temperatures are set to be locked

0: In for the next 7 to 10 days. Forecasters say some areas will remain in heatwave conditions for some time yet. That's the latest from Radio News Hub. I'm David Hall.
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0: A dry morning with sunny spells for most. It'll be another very warm day. Areas of cloud across eastern counties will eventually recede. A high of 29 degrees Celsius.

We're having a double whammy program today. Now, off the top of my head, I don't know whether this song from David Essex has ever featured in a film. I know, I should have done my research. But David Essex has featured in loads of films, so he deserves a play. Today's program, in part, is dedicated to the wonderful Bonnie Tyler. We love her. And we love a bit of David. He's on tour soon.

0: David Essex.
1: Gonna make you a star.
0: Gary Robinson here. Double Whammies is the name of today's programme. We're playing songs that have been a hit in the charts, but have also been maybe on the small screen, or the big screen, or in the theatre, darling. We've had double the enjoyment, hence Double Whammies. Stuff like this. Should we go Bond? I think we need to. We need to do a bit of Bond, don't we? Should we do two from Bond? All right. Gladys Knight first.

Duran Duran and View to a Kill. Now, back in 1987, you may remember a film that was out in the summer of that year called Who's That Girl? And Madonna was slap bang in the middle of it. Who's That Girl was a song from it. Can't Stop, Turn It Up, and this

0: This is Care Radio. I'm John Warburton. Families are facing a typical summer holiday club bill of £1,145 per child. That's according to a new report from the Coram Family and Childcare Charity, which also says average holiday childcare costs across Britain have risen by 5% in the last year. The report notes parents and carers pay much more for childcare during the holidays than during term time, and in Inner London, holiday club prices had risen by 16%, though Yorkshire and the Humber costs were down 1%. Stay with Care Radio for more news about caring every day.
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Oh my goodness. You know, sometimes when you hear a song, it brings memories back from years and years ago, things that you haven't really thought about. I think the modern parlance is, I've been triggered. I had a major crush on somebody when that song was out back in the day in the 80s. I'll say no more. Maybe just, you know, when we're together, you and me over a cup of cocoa, I'll tell you all about it. Giorgio Moroder and Phil Oakey, of course, together in Electric Dreams. Let's go to something a little bit more wholesome now from Toy Story. And You've Got a Friend.

song that's now absolutely synonymous with the Toy Story series. Randy Newman and You've Got a Friend in Me. Hello, Cat Radio. Gary Robinson. I could say something really cheesy now, like, hey, you've got a friend in me. Wouldn't do that. I wouldn't do that. But we're double whammy today. Double whammying is the name of the programme. Double whammies. So songs that have been a hit in the charts but have also been a hit on the big screen or maybe in the theatre. I don't think we've any played anything from the theatre yet, from the stage. But maybe a lot of the theatre stuff goes on to being films, doesn't it? Anyway, we'll get there. This ended up being one of the biggest power ballads of all time and one of the biggest hits ever for Phil Collins. Against All Odds, 1984.

0: 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I'm John Warburton. A committee of MPs is telling the government to take stronger action against the food industry's advertising of junk food. The Health and Social Care Committee says all outdoor advertising of junk food should be banned. There should also be front-of-pack labelling to help fight against England's obesity epidemic. Proposals from the committee include new planning policies to stop fast food outlets opening close to schools, and improvements to the NHS's Healthy Start cards for pregnant women and new parents. Stay with Care Radio for more news about caring every day.
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2: Supporting carers and NHS workers right across the UK. We

was deemed to be a little bit saucy back in 1968, apparently, a year before I was born, so I was way too young. The Graduate, if you remember the film, of course. Simon and Garfunkel and Mrs. Robinson, no relation. I did promise you another hit from Huey Lewis and the News, and here it is, taken from the film American Psycho. Yeah, not a lot of laughs in it, a lot of blood. This is Hip to be Square.

Lewis and the news and Hip to be Square. The name of the programme today is Double Whammies. It's a tribute to Bonnie Tyler, really. We started the programme with Holding Out for a Hero. That was a double whammy for Bonnie. It was a big hit, and it was also featured in the film. I think it was Footloose, wasn't it? 1984. So we've decided to, the Royal Week, decided to continue the theme throughout the 3 hours of the programme. And I've got to say, I think it was rather a good decision, because there's some cracking songs coming out your radio today. So Huey Lewis, second one. No more from Huey now, that's it. You've had your quota for Huey Lewis. But right now, bit of All Saints. This was taken from a film called The Beach. And this song is called Pure Shores. News briefing next.

0: This is Care Radio. I'm John Warburton. Ultra-processed foods could be linked to around a quarter of cases of heart disease and associated deaths. New research in the American Journal of Preventive Medicine suggests cutting down on food such as processed meat, ice creams, and crisps. But some experts criticized the study, saying there was a lack of evidence. Though previous research found a link to poor health, there's still debate over whether it's processing that's to blame or the level of fat, sugar, and salt in the foods. Stay with Care Radio for more news about caring every day.
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Tears for Fears and Mad World. The cover of that by Gary Jules and Michael Andrews was used in the film Donnie Darko that you may remember, but hey, you know what? You just cannot beat the original. And talking of originals, she's still doing the rounds. I saw her on a TV program recently. I think it might have been on Lorraine or something. And, you know, whenever she does the rounds on the TV programs, on the sofas, as the phrase goes, they always play Shout. And I think she swore, actually. I think she went, oh, not this again, or said something a little bit blue, which was a bit sensitive for the ears of listeners and viewers at that time of the morning. Anyway, this ain't Shout. This is To Sir With Love. It's a double whammy for Lulu.

Do you know what? I'm going to be a little bit self-indulgent and dedicate that one to me mum, to me mother. She loves that film, loves it. She must have seen it 100 times, I kid you not, since it came out. To Sir With Love, the film, and the song, of course, from the wonderful, marvellous Lulu. The theme of today's programme is double whammies, so songs that have been a hit in the charts but have also probably been a big, big hit on some film, on some sort of celluloid at one point. So we've had Double the Enjoyment, and I've been inspired by Bonnie Tyler's Holding Out for a Hero for the theme for this programme. So I hope you're enjoying it. Great selection. I've seen the selection of songs for the next hour. You don't want to go anywhere. And as we head to the news at the top of the hour, it would be remiss of me not to play this from 1978.

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0: Andy Burnham officially becomes leader of the Labour Party today before taking over as Prime Minister from next week. In a major speech today, the Makerville MP will pledge to fix the big things politics has neglected, setting out plans to focus on economic renewal, more public control and reindustrialisation. He also says they'll put people and places at the heart of what they do. Conservative leader Kemi Badenoch says drilling in the North Sea should be his priority.
1: There's £4 billion of tax revenue sitting in the North Sea that he could get for himself in this Parliament to spend on public services. He should be doing that instead of taxing people more, taxing their homes, taxing their businesses.
0: Elsewhere, Argentina's football team could face sanctions for holding up a banner about the Falkland Islands. After beating England 2-1 in Wednesday's semi-final, the squad celebrated with a banner reading "The Falkland Islands are Argentinian" in Spanish. FIFA says they are looking into it and weighing up whether to take action. A man who escaped prison after being transferred to a hospital has been arrested. 20-year-old Marwan Jamar is serving an indefinite hospital sentence for attacking two women. Greater Manchester police say he was caught by colleagues in Lancashire and is now back in hospital. 80% of employers aren't planning pay rises above inflation this year. The warning from the Work Foundation comes amid threats of a new cost of living squeeze with rising costs and a weakening labour market. Ben Harrison is their director.
2: There are a range of things that employers can do and are doing to support their workforces. Things like flexible benefits packages, security in terms of the hours that they offer, flexible working patterns, the availability of overtime, all of these things can make a difference in what is ultimately a very challenging environment for employers and employees as well.
0: And we're expecting more of the hot weather to continue into the weekend and even further. Forecasters believe it could last between 7 to 10 days as most schools in England and Wales break up for the summer holidays today. The Met Office say that for the last 11 days, temperatures have reached above 30 degrees Celsius somewhere in the UK. That's the latest from Radio News Hub. I'm Frankie Hersine.
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1: Blue cloud on the North Sea coast throughout the day, but sunny spells elsewhere. Some isolated showers across the south later on, but still hot, with highs of 29 degrees Celsius in the south and slightly cooler in the north.
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4: Hello, thank you all. The programme is called, for this week only, Double Whammies, songs that have hit us right between the eyes, on the charts, and on the big silver screen as well. Do you remember in the 70s, a film called Car Wash?

mighty long time, but I'm here to tell you, there's something else. The afterworld. A world of never-ending happiness. You can always see the sun. Day.

Now that is how you end a song. Prince and the Revolution and Let's Go Crazy. Let's go a little bit further back in time right now to the 60s. This was a hit actually in 1962 and it was definitely a double whammy for Elvis Presley because the song is Return to Sender from the film Girls, Girls, Girls.

taken from the film Girls, Girls, Girls. Elvis Presley. It was a double whammy and Return to Sender. You're listening to Care Radio. I'm Gary Robinson. The name of the programme for today only is Double Whammies, songs that have been massive hits in the charts in some decade or other and have been associated with the big silver screen as well. Let's continue with that. Here's a song that spent a whole year on the charts, one way or another, back in 2016. For the guy who was really all the... in 2016, you couldn't move for this guy. He was everywhere. I think he's chilly now. I think he's got his slippers up, pipe and slippers, just taking it easy, I think. He's made his dosh. Justin Timberlake. Remember the film Trolls? This is Can't Stop.

0: This is Care Radio. I'm John Warburton. A government minister says she believes the new voluntary social media curfews for teenagers will make Britain the safest place for children to be online. This week's plans should see 16 and 17-year-olds prevented from accessing social media sites between midnight and 6 a.m. by default. Technology Secretary Liz Kendall also says features such as auto-scrolling and algorithmic feeds are to be turned off. Critics say teenagers will be able to stop the curfews, though the government claims 90% of young people won't do this. Stay with Care Radio for more news about caring every day.
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If you like me peaked musically in 1985, you will remember that being part of The Breakfast Club, the film from John Hughes. And interestingly enough, this is for the pop quiz, if it ever comes up in conversation. The two artists that passed on that before Simple Minds picked it up, Billy Idol said no to it, as did Brian Ferry. Olivia Newton-John and E. Hello. This is from Xanadu.

Ah, yeah. Olivia Newton-John and the Electric Light Orchestra and Xanadu. Next, a song that takes me back to the summer of 1995. And if Val Kilmer was your favourite Batman ever, you'll love this. This is for you. Seal. Bye.

0: This is Care Radio. I'm John Warburton. Families are facing a typical summer holiday club bill of £1,145 per child. That's according to a new report from the Coram Family and Childcare Charity, which also says average holiday childcare costs across Britain have risen by 5% in the last year. The report notes parents and carers pay much more for childcare during the holidays than during term time, and in Inner London, holiday club prices had risen by 16%, though Yorkshire and the Humber costs were down 1%. Stay with Care Radio for more news about caring every day.
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2: To our NHS.

Of course, it was a double whammy, wasn't it, for the New Seekers? I'd like to teach the world to sing. I don't know, it's like, which came first, the chicken or the egg with that? I don't know whether it was the advert, then the song, or the song and the advert. And there's a great story about that. I'll go into it another time. But it was a double whammy. New Seekers, it was an advert for Coke, of course, I'd like to teach the world to sing. Which then, as I was playing that, got me thinking, what about other songs? And I'm running out of time now because the program's nearly done, but what other songs have been made famous by adverts? And this is why, second outing for Elvis, I make no apologies for that, because we could just play him all day long. This was for an advert with, or for Nike. Was it Nike? Nike? I don't know. I'm not that young and trendy. Nike. You know, trainers. You know, the tick. You know them. And this was featured in one of their ads.

Elvis versus JXL and a little less conversation. Let's stick with the adverts for just a second because I've been inspired now. I think this will probably be the last song from an advert, maybe. When it first came out in, was it 2000, 2001, something like that, it didn't really set the record world on fire. But then Vodafone came along because everybody was just getting mobile phones around this time. They were really starting to kick in at the start of the noughties. Is it the noughties or the 2000s? I don't know what they call them. But Vodafone went, oh, I like that. And then, of course, this song became a major hit. In fact, I think the drummer of the Dandy Warhols said Vodafone saved rock music. I don't know how much truth there is in that. A bit of artistic license, but thank you to Vodafone. There are other mobile phone operators out there, by the way. I'm getting no money whatsoever.

Bohemian like you, the Dandy Warhols. Yeah, I did say it was going to be the last connection, the last double whammy being a song and an advert, and I fibbed because I've been playing this next song on another radio station. In fact, our sister radio station called Sentimental Radio. Been playing this for a wee while. So he doesn't often get an outing on this station, but, and this has been with me for a while, it was in an advert, and I've suddenly realised it was in a Quality Street advert. Remember Quality Street? The Chockies? Yeah, in around the mid-90s, I think. This was in a series of ads for those Delectable Delicious.

0: This is Care Radio. I'm John Warburton. A committee of MPs is telling the government to take stronger action against the food industry's advertising of junk food. The Health and Social Care Committee says all outdoor advertising of junk food should be banned. There should also be front-of-pack labelling to help fight against England's obesity epidemic. Proposals from the committee include new planning policies to stop fast food outlets opening close to schools, and improvements to the NHS's Healthy Start cards for pregnant women and new parents. Stay with Care Radio for more news about caring every day.
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2: There are two types of drive you can have on the motorway. One that feels like this. Or one that feels... like this. The difference is just a few little changes, like giving more space to the car in front or not hogging the middle lane, because being a little more considerate on the road actually reduces congestion and collisions, which transforms everyone's journey. So we all feel a little less and a lot more. National Highways.
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5: Tough.

Another double whammy for him. And when the going gets tough, the tough get going. Okay, two more from me. Here's the penultimate. Us DJs use that word a lot. We don't know what it means, but we use it a lot. Second from last. I know what it means. Penultimate. From Tina Turner.

0: you. Thank you. 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Thank you and good night. Thank you very much and good night.
1: And thank you for caring. It's been a programme of double whammies, and leaving you with this from our Harry.

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0: Andy Burnham officially becomes leader of the Labour Party today before taking over as Prime Minister from next week. He's making a major speech today. Ben Monte has more.
1: In the speech, Mr. Burnham will pledge to fix the big things that politics has neglected, setting out plans to focus on economic renewal, more public control and reindustrialisation. He also says he'll put people and places at the heart of what they'll do. While his cabinet hasn't been confirmed, Ed Miliband, Shabana Mahmood and Yvette Cooper are all tipped to be his top choice for Chancellor.
0: FIFA say they're weighing up their options after the Argentina team held up a banner laying claim to the Falkland Islands after beating England in the World Cup semi-final. The squad celebrated after the game with a banner reading "The Falkland Islands are Argentinian" in Spanish. Yesterday, Downing Street backed a probe into the matter. An escaped prisoner who got free after being transferred to a hospital has now been arrested. Mohan Jumar, who's 20 and is serving an indefinite hospital sentence for attacking two women, absconded in Manchester on Tuesday. Greater Manchester Police say he's now back in hospital after being tracked down by colleagues on Lancashire Police. Workers are facing a renewed cost of living squeeze, with only 22% of employers planning inflation-beating pay rises. That's what the Work Foundation are warning. Their spokesperson is Ben Harrison. He says there are a number of things the incoming Prime Minister, Andy Burnham, can do.
2: If the government is able to provide short-term support in 2026 to those who need it most, then I think that's going to be very, very welcome. And that could mean additional help with the costs of essentials, things like energy bills, childcare costs, or just policies that essentially put more money directly into people's pockets.
0: A group of MPs are calling for libraries to be a legal requirement in schools, just like they are in prisons. The Education Committee says it's striking that they're not, and comes after children's enjoyment of reading hit a 20-year low last year. And Sir David Beckham is joining Fortnite. That's right, the former England superstar will be added to the hit video game series as a playable character, which will include various signature looks. That's the latest from Radio News Hub. I'm Frankie Hersine.
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0: Low cloud on the North Sea coast throughout the day, but sunny spells elsewhere. Some isolated showers across the south later on, but still hot, with highs of 29 degrees Celsius in the south and slightly cooler in the north.
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with you here for a bit with excellent music and good news and information from the world of care. That's why we're here. If you're looking for a bit of company for the next few hours, well, stick with me and I will do my best for you. Still to come, we've got Barry White, David Guetta, and Petula Clark. And let's be honest, there aren't many stations where you'd get them in the same place.

0: This is Care Radio. I'm John Warburton. Ultra-processed foods could be linked to around a quarter of cases of heart disease and associated deaths. New research in the American Journal of Preventive Medicine suggests cutting down on food such as processed meat, ice creams, and crisps. But some experts criticized the study, saying there was a lack of evidence. Though previous research found a link to poor health, there's still debate over whether it's processing that's to blame or the level of fat, sugar, and salt in the foods. Stay with Care Radio for more news about caring every day.
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4: I've heard people say that too much of anything is not good for your baby. But I don't know about that. There's many times that we've loved and we've shared love and made love. It doesn't seem to me like it's enough.

I told you there'd be Barry White. I said I'd deliver, although I would imagine there'd be extra delivery charges for that one. I'll play that one for everyone at Southern Down Care Home in Chard, who the other day threw a belter of a festival afternoon. Residents, family, friends, the local community all together. There was live music from Thomas, who had the entire room singing, clapping, and indeed tearing up the dance floor. Shirley, one of the residents there, wanted to give a huge shout to the incredible staff for putting it all together, saying she had a great time surrounded by great people. So well done to everyone there. There was an ice cream van too, which, let's be honest, is pretty much essential in the heat waves we've been having. So hi to Subra, who's general manager at Southern Down Care Home, and everyone there, very best wishes to you. From us all here at Care Radio, where it is time for our anthem for this hour, the big song, again, as promised, David Guetta.

0: This is Care Radio. I'm John Warburton. A committee of MPs is telling the government to take stronger action against the food industry's advertising of junk food. The Health and Social Care Committee says all outdoor advertising of junk food should be banned. There should also be front-of-pack labelling to help fight against England's obesity epidemic. Proposals from the committee include new planning policies to stop fast food outlets opening close to schools, and improvements to the NHS's Healthy Start cards for pregnant women and new parents. Stay with Care Radio for more news about caring every day.
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across the UK. We are Care Radio, playing Lady Gaga and bringing you an Animals in a Care Home story, because I do love that sort of thing. This is a combination Animals in a Care Home and special open day story from Hillview Care Home in Clydebank, who organised their biggest summer fete yet and along the way raised £820 for the residence fund, which is not bad going. There was wet weather, but despite that, the community turned out in force. Families and neighbours enjoyed a bouncy castle, and the animals, two llamas named Rory and Fergus, alongside a barbecue and tombola and all kinds of things. It was designed as an affordable day out, and Jack O'Donnell brought his eight-year-old granddaughter and said it was brilliant. Excellent low-cost food and activities, and all being organised by the team, including well-being coordinator Zena Feel Martinez, and she wants to say thank you to the local community and the whole team at Hillview Care Home in Clydebank for making that fundraiser an absolute barnstormer of a success. Well done to everyone there.

from that strange time in the 80s where people just put a drum machine over everything. Petula Clark, Downtown 88. Petula Clark, 93 years old. And just the other day was paying tribute on Facebook to Bonnie Tyler, saying, oh, Bonnie Bach, how much you'll be missed. So it would feel appropriate right now on Care Radio to play one of Bonnie Tyler's greatest hits.

I mean, I know Total Eclipse of the Heart gets all the love, and for understandable reasons, but I still think that's her best. Bonnie Tyler, It's a Heartache on Care Radio. And by the way, love songs every night. Great way to wind down at the end of the day. Tune into Care Radio from 11 o'clock every night for a couple of hours of love songs.

0: This is Care Radio. I'm John Warburton. Families are facing a typical summer holiday club bill of £1,145 per child. That's according to a new report from the Coram Family and Childcare Charity, which also says average holiday childcare costs across Britain have risen by 5% in the last year. The report notes parents and carers pay much more for childcare during the holidays than during term time, and in Inner London, holiday club prices had risen by 16%, though Yorkshire and the Humber costs were down 1%. Stay with Care Radio for more news about caring every day.
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0: Crowded House. Don't Dream It's Over on Care Radio, where we're going through a little bit of a mellow phase. If you need to chill right now and you're able to, just chill out a bit. Well, here's another tune to help you do that. From Deacon Blue, Dignity.
1: There's a man I meet, walks up our street.

Fabulous. Deacon Blues Dignity. Right, in the next hour, it's Good News, where I look for positive stories from around the world that either you missed when they were on the news, or maybe they weren't on the news at all, because sometimes the news don't half concentrate on the less positive stuff. So if you need a bit of positivity and cheering up, stick with Care Radio. We'll do that in the next hour after the actual world news, which is next. I wanna

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1: With the latest national and international news

0: Politicians from all sides are queuing up to offer advice to the incoming Prime Minister Andy Burnham. The Makefield MP will be confirmed as Labour leader later and will be installed as PM on Monday. Conservative leader Kemi Badenoch says drilling in the North Sea should be his priority.
1: There's £4 billion of tax revenue sitting in the North Sea that he could get for himself in this Parliament to spend on public services. He should be doing that instead of taxing people more, taxing their homes, taxing their businesses.
0: Argentina's football team could face sanctions for holding up a banner about the Falkland Islands. After beating England 2-1 in Wednesday's semi-final, the squad celebrated with a banner reading "The Falkland Islands are Argentinian" in Spanish. FIFA say they are looking into it and weighing up whether to take action. Donald Trump's once again claiming there was a deep state cover-up over his 2020 election defeat to Joe Biden. In a 25-minute address to the nation, the US president says he's received intelligence revealing shocking vulnerabilities in their election infrastructure, adding China have been meddling in their elections. A previous intelligence report found no evidence that the 2020 vote was manipulated. A man who escaped prison after being transferred to hospital has been arrested. 20-year-old Marwan Jumar is serving an indefinite hospital sentence for attacking two women. Greater Manchester police say he was caught by Lancashire police and is now back in hospital. 80% of employers aren't planning pay rises above inflation this year. The warning from the Work Foundation comes amid threats of a new cost of living squeeze with rising costs and a weakening labour market. Ben Harrison is their director.
2: There are a range of things that employers can do and are doing to support their workforces. Things like flexible benefits packages, security in terms of the hours that they offer, flexible working patterns, the available of overtime. All of these things can make a difference in what is ultimately a very challenging environment for employers and employees as well.
0: And we're expecting more of the hot weather to continue into the weekend and even further. Forecasters believe it could last between 7 to 10 days. That's the latest from Radio News Hub. I'm Frankie Hersine.
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0: Blue cloud on the North Sea coast throughout the day, but sunny spells elsewhere. Some isolated showers across the south later on, but still hot, with highs of 29 degrees Celsius in the south and slightly cooler in the north. Matt Harrell.

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0: It's Care Radio's Good News Hour, where I look for positive stories. And how about this one? An NHS scheme to get more young people into medical careers in Cumbria is proving a major success. Around 70 teenagers aged 16 to 18 gathered at Carlisle's Cumberland Infirmary to explore careers in everything from surgery to general practice. Health officials hope the initiative will encourage local talented people to stay and work in the county. Medical director Dr. Louise Buchanan says several former attendees have already returned. One of them is Dr. Jenny Little, who attended the very same workshop back in 2017, and now she's practicing in Carlisle, returned to the event to talk to students and called it a full circle moment. A positive NHS story in the Good News Hour on Care Radio.

0: This is Care Radio. I'm John Warburton. A government minister says she believes the new voluntary social media curfews for teenagers will make Britain the safest place for children to be online. This week's plans should see 16 and 17-year-olds prevented from accessing social media sites between midnight and 6 a.m. by default. Technology Secretary Liz Kendall also says features such as auto-scrolling and algorithmic feeds are to be turned off. Critics say teenagers will be able to stop the curfews, though the government claims 90% of young people won't do this. Stay with Care Radio for more news about caring every day.
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1: It's Matt with Care Radio's Good News Hour, looking for the positive stories. And European nations are leading the world in environmental protection. The latest Environmental Performance Index, put together by Yale and Columbia universities in the United States. It scored 177 countries. And rather than just tracking the intentions of those countries, they measured raw data about greenhouse gas emissions, air pollution, and the actual sustainability of each country's forests, fisheries, and farmlands. At the very top of the list, Estonia. However, next were Luxembourg and the UK. Good news about environmental protections in the UK. However, the author of the report, Zach Wendling, says that despite measurable progress, nations must dramatically tighten up their policies if they want to hit net zero by 2050. But in the global rankings, Britain's doing okay. Care Radio anthem time. Hollywood Nights, anyone?

0: Hollywood Nights. Care Radio across the UK, bringing you good news stories that you may have missed. And a breakthrough blood test for womb cancer could drastically speed up diagnoses and spare thousands of women from intrusive examinations. It's been trialled on over 16,000 women in Yorkshire. It's an AI-powered pinpoint test, and it achieved a 99% accuracy rate in both detecting and ruling out gynecological cancers. Currently, around 90,000 women in the UK undergo invasive scans each year for suspected womb cancer, and researchers say this software-based test can be deployed rapidly without new kit, allowing high-risk patients to be fast-tracked while safely saving low-risk patients from unnecessary medical testing. Care Radio's Good News Hour, seeking out the positive.
1: Ooh, hey, hey. 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

0: This is Care Radio. I'm John Warburton. Ultra-processed foods could be linked to around a quarter of cases of heart disease and associated deaths. New research in the American Journal of Preventive Medicine suggests cutting down on food such as processed meat, ice creams, and crisps. But some experts criticized the study, saying there was a lack of evidence. Though previous research found a link to poor health, there's still debate over whether it's processing that's to blame or the level of fat, sugar, and salt in the foods. Stay with Care Radio for more news about caring every day.
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1: It is the Good News Hour, where I look for the positive and the uplifting and stories that you may have missed in amongst all the other stuff. How about this one? Britain's very first hospital for houseplants has officially opened its doors, offering a unique sanctuary where struggling plants are put on liquid drips, treated for bugs, and given expert medical care. This is in Edinburgh. It's the Hilda Houseplant Hospital, founded by Rosanna Costello. The innovative business caters to urban plant owners who want to keep their indoor greenery alive but lack the space, materials or the expertise to do it themselves. The hospital functions just like a traditional medical clinic. When a plant is brought in, Rosanna takes a detailed patient history to find out how long the owner has had the plant, what symptoms they've noticed, and how the plant fits into their home. Treatments range from basic repotting and trimming to complex pet removal. If a plant is suffering from bugs, it enters a specialised quarantine and treatment zone. Liquid drips are used to nurse them back to health if they're struggling with dehydration, and when the surgery is complete, the plants are fed, cleaned, and returned to their owners. Beyond the horticulture of it, Rosanna says there's a deep emotional connection to the plants she treats, with owners often feeling relief and joy when their greenery is saved. And she hopes to expand the business, helping more city dwellers maintain a healthy green home life without the mess of keeping giant bags of soil under the kitchen sink.

0: This is Care Radio. I'm John Warburton. A committee of MPs is telling the government to take stronger action against the food industry's advertising of junk food. The Health and Social Care Committee says all outdoor advertising of junk food should be banned. There should also be front-of-pack labelling to help fight against England's obesity epidemic. Proposals from the committee include new planning policies to stop fast food outlets opening close to schools and improvements to the NHS's Healthy Start cards for pregnant women and new parents. Stay with Care Radio for more news about caring every day.
1: Animals can't speak to drivers, but if they could, they would be asking us, telling us by the sounds of it, to put our litter and fruit waste in the bin. Because roadside litter kills an estimated 3 million animals every year. No wonder they sound miffed. So let's lend them a paw. Let's take our rubbish with us and bin it properly. National Highways. And what's that? They said thanks very much.
2: 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Can they smile? A, arms. 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S, speech. Is their speech slurred? T, time. 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

co-written by Madonna. She's also singing backing vocals on that one. Nick Kamen, Each Time You Break My Heart. And if you love 80s music, Dave Price on the weekends here on Care Radio is the one to listen to. This is the Good News Hour, where I seek out good news stories from around the world. And here's a couple for you. A Colorado school district is turning its new electric bus fleet into a giant backup battery for the local power grid. This is the Cherry Creek School District, where they've launched six new electric buses equipped with bi-directional charging. So the vehicles spend the day transporting the children, and they spend the late afternoon and the evening pumping their excess battery power back into the grid to support homes during peak demand hours. And then overnight, when the demand drops, they recharge for the following day. Excellent work. And one more, the River Seine in Paris has officially opened to swimmers for the second consecutive summer. Once it was so polluted, swimming in there was banned because it was just too dangerous, but the river was made swimmable last year following a massive sewage system upgrade, and last week locals and tourists returned to splash around in three designated swimming zones, including sites near the Notre Dame and the Eiffel Tower. Swimmers have praised the initiative, calling the experience of bathing alongside the city's historic landmarks amazing. Two good news stories from around the world on Care Radio.

We are the UK's unique care radio. Hi, it's Matt with you. This has been the Good News Hour. I've got one more positive story to squeeze in. Harry Styles has broken a Guinness World Record after completing a historic 12-night residency at Wembley Stadium. The star played to 80,000 fans every night, breaking the previous record of 10 nights. Do you know who set that record? Yep. Coldplay. Originally billed for only 6 shows, Harry Styles' run was doubled due to massive ticket demand. Guinness World Records adjudicators have called the achievement a testament to Harry Styles' massive cultural impact and his incredible connection with his fans. Nice one, Harry.

0: Jeremy Burnham officially becomes leader of the Labour Party today before taking over as Prime Minister from next week. He's making a major speech today. Ben Monsey has more.
1: In the speech, Mr. Burnham will pledge to fix the big things that politics has neglected, setting out plans to focus on economic renewal, more public control and reindustrialisation. He also says he'll put people and places at the heart of what they'll do. While his cabinet hasn't been confirmed, Ed Miliband, Shabana Mahmood and Yvette Cooper are all tipped to be his top choice for Chancellor.
0: FIFA say they're weighing up their options after the Argentina team held up a banner laying claim to the Falkland Islands after beating England in the World Cup semi-final. Yesterday, Downing Street backed a probe into the matter. US President Donald Trump's hit out at America's election system, continuing to claim he should have won the 2020 vote. In an address to the nation, he says that China and the deep state have been meddling in their elections. A previous intelligence report into the matter found no evidence of any foreign interference in elections. Firefighters are spending a third day tackling a major wildfire in the Cairngorms. The fire spread to an area of around 6 kilometres by yesterday afternoon. A number of homes and businesses have been closed and evacuated. Workers are facing a renewed cost of living squeeze, with only 22% of employees planning inflation beating pay rises. That's what the Work Foundation are warning. Their spokesperson is Ben Harrison. He says there are a number of things the incoming Prime Minister Andy Burnham can do.
2: If the government is able to provide short-term support in 2026 to those who need it most, then I think that's going to be very, very welcome. And that could mean additional help with the costs of essentials, things like energy bills, childcare costs, or just policies that essentially put more money directly into people's pockets.
0: And a less invasive treatment for prostate cancer could be as effective as radiotherapy and a prostatectomy, but with fewer side effects. A major study found that focal therapy delivers long-term outcomes for patients and only destroys the cancerous part of the prostate. Only 2 out of almost 3,500 men died from prostate cancer 10 years after receiving the therapy. For On Radio News Hub, I'm Frankie Hersine.
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0: Low cloud on the North Sea coast throughout the day, but sunny spells elsewhere. Some isolated showers across the south later on, but still hot, with highs of 29 degrees Celsius in the south and slightly cooler in the north.
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Hi, Matt with you. We love good news stories and people doing great things. So a special hello to Samira Pervatika, who has just been appointed the new registered manager at Brookfield Care Home in Shipley. Congratulations to you, Samira. Prior to that, she spent 13 years at Larchfield Manor Care Home in Harrogate, starting from school, progressing from a kitchen assistant to registered manager. Brilliant career move by Samira, and very best wishes and good luck to you in your new role at Brookfield Care Home in Shipley. 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

0: This is Care Radio. I'm John Warburton. Families are facing a typical summer holiday club bill of £1,145 per child. That's according to a new report from the Coram Family and Childcare Charity, which also says average holiday childcare costs across Britain have risen by 5% in the last year. The report notes parents and carers pay much more for childcare during the holidays than during term time, and in inner London, holiday club prices had risen by 16%, though Yorkshire and the Humber costs were down 1%. Stay with Care Radio for more news about caring every day.
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4: There are two types of drive you can have on the motorway. One that feels like this. Or one that feels... like this. The difference is just a few little changes, like giving more space to the car in front or not hogging the middle lane, because being a little more considerate on the road actually reduces congestion and collisions, which transforms everyone's journey. So we all feel a little less and a lot more National Highways.
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have been days when some of us would give anything for a bit of rain. That's Eruption on Care Radio. I'll play that one for everyone at Gibraltar Nursing Home in Monmouth, who during Wimbledon transformed their restaurant into a mini Wimbledon for the day of summery fun. Staff dressed in classic tennis whites joined residents for adapted games, and of course there were strawberries and cream. The highlight apparently was 91-year-old resident Wynne, who wowed onlookers with her impressive skills on the court. Lots of laughter, lots of connection, and the true spirit of SW19 coming to NP25. Yeah, I did have to look up the postcode for Gibraltar Nursing Home in Monmouth, but you know, it was worth it. Anthem time.

0: I did once work at a radio station where this track was banned for being too boring. And look at it now. Care Radio Anthem from Black Box, Ride On Time. 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

0: 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I'm John Warburton. Ultra-processed foods could be linked to around a quarter of cases of heart disease and associated deaths. New research in the American Journal of Preventive Medicine suggests cutting down on food such as processed meats, ice creams, and crisps. But some experts criticized the study, saying there was a lack of evidence. Though previous research found a link to poor health, there's still debate over whether it's processing that's to blame or the level of fat, sugar, and salt in the foods. Stay with Care Radio for more news about caring every day.
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from Doctor Hook's innuendo phase, the two Ronnies period. That's when you're in love with a beautiful woman. Dot, dot, dot. Dr. Hook, on Care Radio. Hi to everyone at Pendine Park in Wrexham, where they've been extremely calm. Apparently left in what they've quoted as a state of incredible calm after taking part in therapeutic sound bath sessions. There were Tibetan singing bowls and crystal harps to reduce stress and boost well-being. The sessions were led for free by retired head teacher Angie Birkinshaw, and the therapy uses special sound frequencies to scientifically calm brainwaves. Staff reported that the residents, many of whom got to play the instruments themselves, remained peaceful and deeply relaxed for hours afterwards.

that goes a fair way back, doesn't it? New Seekers, I'd like to teach the world to sing. Songs from even further back. Peter Milburn's Sentimental Journey. You can hear it in the evenings on Care Radio. 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

0: This is Care Radio. I'm John Warburton. A committee of MPs is telling the government to take stronger action against the food industry's advertising of junk food. The Health and Social Care Committee says all outdoor advertising of junk food should be banned. There should also be front-of-pack labelling to help fight against England's obesity epidemic. Proposals from the committee include new planning policies to stop fast food outlets opening close to schools, and improvements to the NHS's Healthy Start cards for pregnant women and new parents. Stay with Care Radio for more news about caring every day.
1: It was just another day, a familiar drive through familiar country. 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The scary thing is, he didn't even realize driving even a little too fast for the situation is a major cause of collisions, especially on country roads where you don't know what's around the corner. Think. Don't let your speed creep.
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Alison Moyet, Weak in the Presence of Beauty. I need to give a special mention to the team at Heath Lodge in Holt in Norfolk, who open their doors every week to tackle loneliness in the community. This is an excellent thing. If you happen to be in Holt in Norfolk, then every Wednesday of every month from 2 until 3:30, they open up the doors. There's hot drinks, there's homemade cake, and a relaxed space for people to build vital support systems. It's open to anyone looking to make new friends and to have a chat with the residents. I think it's a brilliant thing. Well done to Hazel Madden, who's home manager there, and the entire team at Heath Lodge in Holt for doing that thing every Wednesday afternoon between 2 and 3:30. And if you know anything about loneliness and a lack of support systems, then you'll know what a brilliant thing events like that are. And we wish everyone at Heath Lodge all the very best with what you're doing there.

Joe LaTaxi. He's an Amazon driver now. Right, time for me to go, I think. There will be something much better coming up after the news here on Care Radio, because that's how it works. So until I'm here again, you take really good care of yourself, yeah?

0: advice to the incoming Prime Minister Andy Burnham. The Makerfield MP will be confirmed as Labour leader later and will be installed as PM on Monday. Conservative leader Kemi Badenoch says drilling in the North Sea should be his priority.
1: There's £4 billion of tax revenue sitting in the North Sea that he could get for himself in this Parliament to spend on public services. He should be doing that instead of taxing people more, taxing their homes, taxing their businesses.
0: A man from Liverpool has been charged with assisting Iran's Foreign Intelligence Service. Vahid Eberi, who's 39, was charged with a national security offence on Wednesday in Birmingham. It comes after a proactive investigation by counter-terrorism police. Argentina's football team could face sanctions for holding up a banner about the Falkland Islands. After beating England 2-1 in Wednesday's World Cup semi-final, the squad celebrated with a banner reading "The Falkland Islands are Argentinian" in Spanish. FIFA say they are looking into it and weighing up whether to take action. Donald Trump's claiming there was a deep state cover-up over his 2020 election defeat to Joe Biden. In a 25-minute address to the nation, the US president says he's received intelligence revealing shocking vulnerabilities in their election infrastructure, adding China have been meddling in their elections. A previous intelligence report found no evidence that the 2020 election was manipulated. Workers could be facing an even more challenging cost of living.
2: Many workers, particularly those on low or insecure incomes, are at risk of a further significant squeeze on their living standards in the months ahead.
0: That's Ben Harrison from the Work Foundation. They're warning that 80% of employers aren't planning pay rises in line with inflation. A group of MPs are calling for libraries to be a legal requirement in schools, just like they are in prisons. The Education Committee say it's striking that they're not, and comes after children's enjoyment of reading hit a 20-year low last year. And we're expecting more of the hot weather to continue into the weekend and even further. Forecasters believe it could last between 7 to 10 days. The Met Office also saying that for the last 11 days, temperatures have reached above 30 degrees Celsius somewhere in the UK. That's the latest from Radio News Hub. I'm Frankie Hersine.
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0: A largely sunny day, but some low cloud lingering on the North Sea coast, with some isolated showers developing in the south this afternoon. Still warm though, with highs of 29 degrees Celsius in the south and slightly cooler in the north.
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0: such a great song, man. Loving it.
1: Yeah.
0: I'm in for the winner for the next 3 weeks. For Ernie. I know. You don't need to thank me. Thank those lovely, lovely people at K Radio Towers that thought fit for me to be back on the airwaves again. What's happening this week? Oh, Wimbledon's over. We're going to be talking about the Draw of Doom. World Cup. Ooh, finals week. Also a bit later on, we're going to be talking about the... There's some cricket going on. There's World Emoji Day. Big butterfly count. Music from the Detroit Emeralds. Hot Chocolate, Soul Asylum, Blondie, Earth, Wind and Fire. And, well... much, much more, dear listener. Let's get on with this, shall we?

yeah, good to have you company as ever. We've got a news briefing on the way. Lots to get our heads around today as well. First night of the Bronx as well is coming up. Going to be talking World Emoji Day.

0: This is Care Radio. I'm John Warburton. A government minister says she believes the new voluntary social media curfews for teenagers will make Britain the safest place for children to be online. This week's plans should see 16 and 17-year-olds prevented from accessing social media sites between midnight and 6 a.m. by default. Technology Secretary Liz Kendall also says features such as auto-scrolling and algorithmic feeds are to be turned off. Critics say teenagers will be able to stop the curfews, though the government claims 90% of young people won't do this. 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
3: It was just another day, a familiar drive through familiar country. 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

great tune, that, isn't it? Welcome to the show. Nick Mir, I'm in for Ernie for the next 3 weeks. It's a big holiday, though, isn't it? Hey, just come back from holiday. Only a week, but just enough to get my arms irritatingly brown. Oh dear, what we got on today? Well, there's a ton of stuff. Well, we're going to be talking about the draw of doom a bit later. But Wimbledon's over, eh? While I was away, finals were on. Nation returns to normal volume. We got that wild card through to the semi-final, wasn't it? Another hope dashed. Hey, you looked alright, didn't you? Oh, at least it means Britain can finally stop pretending it knows what a seeded player is. New balls, please. You know, you get that sort of people who never watch tennis suddenly develop strong views on grass, whether it needs to come to the net a little bit more. Strawberries become less of a fruit and more of a national duty. But it's all over for another year. It's been fun while it lasted, though.

Who got the draw of doom? And we talk about that after the briefing, which is coming up after this beauteous piece of musical wonderment. Welcome to the programme, anyway. Care Radio.

0: This is Care Radio. I'm John Warburton. Families are facing a typical summer holiday club bill of £1,145 per child. That's according to a new report from the Coram Family and Childcare Charity, which also says average holiday childcare costs across Britain have risen by 5% in the last year. The report notes parents and carers pay much more for childcare during the holidays than during term time, and in Inner London, holiday club prices had risen by 16%, though Yorkshire and the Humber costs were down 1%. Stay with Care Radio for more news about caring every day.
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2: Thank you to our nation's

Can't even say Kajagoogoo. What's the world coming to? Hey, fun fans. It's National Give Something Away Day this week. We all have a drawer, cupboard, loft or garage full of things that are technically useful but haven't been touched since the early 2000s. Yes, the drawer of doom featuring heavily on National Give Something Away Day. A direct threat to the drawer in my house. It contains 17 cables, 4 batteries and a birthday candle shaped like a 4. And a set of keys that nobody knows. The lock it opens but nobody's brave enough to throw out. That one. Is a problem. I think even the biggest declutterers, when I say biggest, I mean the most successful declutterers in the country, the celebrity declutterers, you know the ones I mean, would have problems with the drawers in my house. You'd need to get 20 different drawers for the 20 different things. So I'd love your thoughts on this. Come email the show. Go to the show page and just press message. You got a drawer of doom, you want to share yours?

0: 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I'm John Warburton. A committee of MPs is telling the government to take stronger action against the food industry's advertising of junk food. The Health and Social Care Committee says all outdoor advertising of junk food should be banned. There should also be front-of-pack labelling to help fight against England's obesity epidemic. Proposals from the committee include new planning policies to stop fast food outlets opening close to schools, and improvements to the NHS's Healthy Start cards for pregnant women and new parents. Stay with Care Radio for more news about caring every day.
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3: Supporting carers and NHS workers right across the UK.

it's such a cool song, isn't it? Was that Andy Williams originally? Was it Andy Williams? So that's the Boys Town Gang. Ooh, what are we doing? That. I thought we were doing that, sorry. Look, this show is, I will hold my hands in the air and say, not completely live, but we are on World Cup final week. Oh my words. I promised my wife this year, I made a promise that I wouldn't be that interested in the World Cup. And I did say it. I said to her, I won't be that interested in the World Cup this year. I've not seen any of the build-up, not that bothered about any of the teams. Don't even know who's in the England side. Fast forward 4 weeks, I have literally watched every game. Certainly watched the round of 16 every game. Watched the quarterfinals every game. And now the semis every game. I'll be there at the final. Dear. It's the only time a sofa, a snack bowl and a remote control become like a national command centre, isn't it?

Edge, if there's any song, if there is any song anywhere ever that defines an era like the 1990s, it's got to be Pulp Common People, or indeed any song by Pulp. Welcome to the show. You're listening to Care Radio. We have got, what have we got coming up? Oh, we've got the news, and we've got, we've got an action-packed, fun-filled hour coming up, I can tell you. I lost my words then, can you tell?

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0: Police investigation. Berry has now been remanded into custody. FIFA say they're weighing up their options after the Argentina team held up a banner laying claim to the Falkland Islands after beating England in the World Cup semi-final. The squad celebrated after the game with a banner reading "The Falkland Islands are Argentinian" in Spanish. Firefighters are spending a third day tackling a major wildfire in the Cairngorms. The fire spread to an area of around 6 kilometres by yesterday afternoon. A number of homes and businesses have been closed and evacuated. 80% of employers aren't planning any pay rises above inflation this year. The warning from the Work Foundation comes amid threats of a new cost of living squeeze with rising costs and a weakening labour market. Ben Harrison is their director.
1: There are a range of things that employers can do and are doing to support their workforces. Things like flexible benefits packages, security in terms of the hours that they offer, flexible working patterns, the available of overtime, all of these things can make a difference in what is ultimately a very challenging environment for employers and employees as well.
0: And a less invasive treatment for prostate cancer could be as effective as radiotherapy and a prostatectomy, but with fewer side effects. Only 2 out of almost 3,500 men died from prostate cancer 10 years after receiving the therapy. That's the latest from Radio News Hub. I'm Frankie Hersein.
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0: A largely sunny day, but some low cloud lingering on the North Sea coast with some isolated showers developing in the south this afternoon. Still warm though, with highs of 29 degrees Celsius in the south and slightly cooler in the north.

This is Sydney by Pussycat, kicking us off for this hour. An hour that's going to be featuring The Corrs, Steps, Thin Lizzy, ABBA, Sheena Easton, Katrina Waves, a bit of Freak Power, a classic from Naina. Name two songs by Naina. Exactly. It's true, I tell you. I'm going to be talking about whispering at the television. We've got World Emoji Day and the big butterfly count is on the way. A bit later on, it's National Ice Cream Day as well. It's all good fun. Here on Cure Radio, that's the Lancashire version. Where have we gone? Oh, we're over here.

0: This is Care Radio. I'm John Warburton. Ultra-processed foods could be linked to around a quarter of cases of heart disease and associated deaths. New research in the American Journal of Preventive Medicine suggests cutting down on food such as processed meat, ice creams, and crisps. But some experts criticized the study, saying there was a lack of evidence. Though previous research found a link to poor health, there's still debate over whether it's processing that's to blame or the level of fat, sugar, and salt in the foods. Stay with Care Radio for more news about caring every day.
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2: Animals can't speak to drivers, but if they could, they would be asking us, telling us by the sounds of it, to put our litter and fruit waste in the bin. Because roadside litter kills an estimated 3 million animals every year. No wonder they sound miffed. So let's lend them a paw. Let's take our rubbish with us and bin it properly. National Highways. And what's that? They said thanks very much.

Such a great tune, that. Phil Lynott. What a man. What a tune. Wow, we've been having some weather, haven't we? I went to Lanzarote last week, and normally when I land back from Lanzarote, I have to pack my jumper to be getting ready to get out of Manchester. There was no need for my jumper. It was a little bit weird. I had taken advice from Mrs. Meir, who has the weather app at the ready at all times, and she had informed me that we were having a bit of weather in Manchester. So I have my shorts. For the first time ever, I got off a plane in Manchester in my shorts and my T-shirt, and it felt just slightly warmer than the location that I had just left, which I felt was remarkable. So if you're planning on going away this year, you may notice that the temperature difference is not so great this year. Not so great. We've got some good music in this hour. Katrina Waves, No Mercy. We've got some Kenny Rogers. Kenny Rogers. Where is the Kenny Rogers of yesteryear? I hear you cry. We're going to be talking about National Ice Cream Day a bit later. The butterfly counts on. And we have World Emoji Day. What more do you need?

every disco ever. Guaranteed. Guaranteed people will be dancing on the way to the floor, doing that strange mover. I used to love this song when I was growing up. I don't know why. Just brilliant. Brilliant. Kenny Rogers, take us into the news briefing. Every

0: This is Care Radio. I'm John Warburton. Families are facing a typical summer holiday club bill of £1,145 per child. That's according to a new report from the Coram Family and Childcare Charity, which also says average holiday childcare costs across Britain have risen by 5% in the last year. The report notes parents and carers pay much more for childcare during the holidays than during term time, and in Inner London, holiday club prices had risen by 16%, though Yorkshire and the Humber costs were down 1%. Stay with Care Radio for more news about caring every day.
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you know, je t'adore that song. Yeah. Welcome to Care Radio. It's Nick Meyer. I am in for Ernie Rowe for the next 3 weeks. I know, I'm sorry. It cannot be helped. Tell you what's made me happy this week is the Open at Royal Birkdale. Golf is the only sport where even commentators sound like they're not trying to wake the baby. It's the Open and he's just heading up the fairway. Have you ever listened to the Open on the radio? It's brilliant. They're right on the edge of the green and trying very hard not to disturb the putter. He's there with the ball. He's stood over it now. I love it. Oh dear. We've got birdies, we've got eagles, we've got bogeys. Sounds less like a sport, more like a countryside crime drama, doesn't it? The thing about Lynx Golf as well, because they're at Birkdale, which is like next to the water this way. Always looks like it's being played inside a weather warning, doesn't it? 1 minute you got sunshine, the next minute it's a wind strong enough to move a sandwich. Oh dear. So enjoying that. It's been on since Thursday this week. That's my Sunday taken care of. Mrs. Mia hates this time of year.

a great Lionel Richie with a video that never made quite sense to me, I have to say. He was huge, wasn't he, Lionel Richie? It was it the 80s he had Hello. What else did he do? Oh, for goodness sake. All night long. I knew I'd get there. This is good. I like this one.

0: Andy Burnham is set to become the leader of the Labour Party today before becoming Prime Minister next week. The former Greater Manchester Mayor returned to Westminster last month as Makerfield MP. He's making a major speech today where he's expected to focus on economic renewal and reindustrialisation. Speaking at the Conservative Political Action Conference, former Prime Minister Liz Truss says we could be heading to a financial crash.
1: I think Labour have now got the disease the Conservative Party had of thinking the issue is with the team manager. I'm not saying Keir Starmer's a genius or anything. I'm just saying that he's not the only problem. And I think that they will tire of Burnham.
0: A man from Liverpool's been charged with assisting Iran's Foreign Intelligence Service. Vahid Aberi, who's 39, was charged with the National Security Act offence on Wednesday in Birmingham. It comes after a proactive investigation by counter-terrorism police. A helicopter has joined firefighters tackling a major wildfire in the Cairngorms. It's the third day of efforts after the fire started late Wednesday morning. It spread to an area of around 6 kilometres by yesterday afternoon. The UK could be heading for a bumper butterfly season. That's what conservationists say as they urge people to join a national count for the insects. Wildlife charity Butterfly Conservation starts their annual big butterfly count today. Kate Merry is their spokesperson. She explains what it's all about.
2: We're asking members of the public to get outside and spend 15 minutes in a sunny spot in either their local green space or their garden. Count the butterflies that they see and send those to us via our dedicated app or website.
0: And the heat is on and on. Yes, the Met Office say the hot weather is set to continue through the weekend and into next week. Temperatures have topped 30 degrees Celsius in the past 11 days. That's the latest from Radio News Hub. I'm Lucy Gorman-Lee.
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0: Sunny spells but isolated showers may develop across the south with a low risk of these being thundery. Cooler further northeast with a high of 29 degrees Celsius.
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Ashford and Simpson. Not quite sure where today's show has evaporated to. But welcome along either way. It's Nick Mear in for Ernie for the next 3 weeks. Playing some tunes and having a bit of chat. Got first night of the proms this week. Got end of term energy. National Ice Cream Day as well. Which is nice. The big butterfly count runs from Friday the 17th of July to Sunday the 9th of August. You essentially count butterflies in your garden, pretty much as advertised. And what else have we got going on? I've got some Laura Branigan, got some Anne Van Helden, Cher, Stereophonics, the OJs, on Vogue as well. The show that makes bath time fun.

You never see five star on these 80s comeback shows, do you? Get 20 or so artists that had one or two hits in the 1980s, and people turn up and they watch it. Yes, they do. Briefing after the Climax Blues Band.

0: This is Care Radio. I'm John Warburton. A committee of MPs is telling the government to take stronger action against the food industry's advertising of junk food. The Health and Social Care Committee says all outdoor advertising of junk food should be banned. There should also be front-of-pack labelling to help fight against England's obesity epidemic. Proposals from the committee include new planning policies to stop fast food outlets opening close to schools, and improvements to the NHS's Healthy Start cards for pregnant women and new parents. Stay with Care Radio for more news about caring every day.
1: 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So when you're driving around a HGV, don't linger around them, because they may not notice you're there. Know the HGV zones. National Highways.
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Katy Perry. Hello. Welcome to the show. Oh dear. So we've got first night of the Proms this week. The Royal Albert Hall. I love classical music. I like listening to it. I very rarely go to a concert. Very rarely go to classical music concerts. I should probably do more classical music concerts. And I went to one once. And unfortunately, I got very confused. Because the classical music is beautiful, but nobody's ever 100% sure when the clapping's loud. I was in this hall. I don't know why. I can't remember what it was. It was a big orchestra. And there I was, listening away. And then the music had definitely stopped. It had definitely stopped. And it sounded like it had stopped at a point where it had really ended. You know that sort of point. And there I am. The only person in the room that's clapping. People literally looked around me like I was some sort of heathen. Apparently you don't clap between movements. That's generally a rule for life.

Starship for you. Got a news briefing coming your way after some T-Rex.

0: This is Care Radio. I'm John Warburton. Ultra-processed foods could be linked to around a quarter of cases of heart disease and associated deaths. New research in the American Journal of Preventive Medicine suggests cutting down on food such as processed meats, ice creams, and crisps. But some experts criticized the study, saying there was a lack of evidence. Though previous research found a link to poor health, there's still debate over whether it's processing that's to blame or the level of fat, sugar, and salt in the foods. Stay with Care Radio for more news about caring every day.
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I never really understood what that song was about, really. There was some strange stuff floating around in the 80s, wasn't there, the lyrics? Have you seen the lyrics to My Name is Rio? My name is Rio and she's dancing on the floor, isn't it? The Reflex. How you doing? You're right. That's good to know. Well, they're out. School's out for summer this week, I think. I think we're into that end of term territory. There's no energy quite like the last week of school. Everyone's still technically functioning, but only just, especially if you're a parent. Lunchbox is returning with items that have become science. School bags full of crumpled mystery letters that were apparently urgent back in March. Half-used exercise books, mystery artwork, and 1p sock with no explanation. Oh dear, everybody limps across the finishing line carrying a water bottle, a craft project, and a sun hat that belongs to somebody else. Yes, welcome to the end of term, dear parents.

0: This is Care Radio. I'm John Warburton. A government minister says she believes the new voluntary social media curfews for teenagers will make Britain the safest place for children to be online. This week's plans should see 16 and 17-year-olds prevented from accessing social media sites between midnight and 6 a.m. by default. Technology Secretary Liz Kendall also says features such as auto-scrolling and algorithmic feeds are to be turned off. Critics say teenagers will be able to stop the curfews, though the government claims 90% of young people won't do this. Stay with Care Radio for more news about caring every day.
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That's about almost me done for today. Weighing in with a couple of nuggets for you just before it is National Ice Cream Day. Sunday. Do you know my memories? Ice creams. One of the most powerful sounds in British life, the ice cream van. Remember that? The chimes faintly in the distance. Everyone freezes. Someone says, "Is that an hour road?" Then came the scramble. Shoes, wallet, keys. And all of a sudden, there's children just appearing from nowhere on a quiet road. Oh dear, that 99 flake, iconic but structurally risky. Screwballs, childhood engineering, and a fab lolly was always more patriotic than tasty. It always made my tongue stick to it. And there was always one person who ordered something complicated enough to hold up the entire queue for an unnecessary long period of time. I remember you used to have about 40 seconds to make a decision on before it turned the corner and became a musical rumour. So this weekend, cone or tub or even complex oyster. Do you remember the oysters? Took ages to make. Somebody's short and the flake is already leaning. Get out there and have some fun, dear listener. National Ice Cream Day. Here's the OJs.

Well, I love music, don't we all? Thank you for your company today. I will be back doing it all again next week. The news is next. So don't you go.

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0: Andy Burnham says he's ready to lead as he becomes leader of the Labour Party.
1: All of them heard the call from the people of Makerfield on behalf of forgotten places everywhere up and down this country for a return of the Labour they once knew. And now we answer that call. We will be that version of Labour again.
0: The former Greater Manchester Mayor has taken over from Sir Keir Starmer after he stepped down a few weeks ago. Burnham is set to become Prime Minister on Monday. In other news, it's the third day that firefighters are tackling a major wildfire in the Cairngorms. The fire started late on Wednesday morning and spread to cover an area of around 6 kilometres by yesterday afternoon. It's led to evacuations in the area. A man's been charged with assisting a foreign intelligence service allegedly relating to Iran. 39-year-old Vahid Abari, who's from Liverpool, was charged with a National Security Act offence in Birmingham on Wednesday. It follows a counter-terrorism police investigation. Abari has now been remanded in custody. A national scheme to count the UK's butterflies starts today.
2: We're just really interested in all of the species that people show to us. We're, you know, are our populations changing? Are they increasing, decreasing? Are they changing in response to climate change? These are all answers that we, you know, we're looking for. And the more people that get out for the count and submit their records, the better.
0: That's Kate Mary from Butterfly Conservation. The charity's urging people to get out to local green spaces and submit the different types of butterflies that they see. And the warm weather isn't going anywhere, at least not for a while. Yes, the Met Office say the scorching temperatures will continue over the weekend and into next week. It's also expected that it'll be the busiest summer getaway on the roads in 4 years. That's the latest from Radio News Hub. I'm Lucy Gorman-Lee.
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0: Sunny spells but isolated showers may develop across the south with a low risk of these being thundery. Cooler further northeast with a high of 29 degrees Celsius.
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7: Hello, my friend. It's Gary here for another edition of the old GR Radio Show, and there's only one way to start the programme.

So I'm dedicating my programme today to Bonnie Tyler in the main. Now, she didn't have enough hits for me to cover 3 hours of Bonnie Tyler songs. However, I'm calling the programme today because you know I like a theme. And thank you for your feedback on last week's programme about the July the 4th stuff. Loved it. Thank you so much. But today we are celebrating double whammy artists. And what I mean by that is an artist that's had a major hit song in the charts, but it's also been part of a film or some sort of musical. So there's been a double whammy. You know where I'm going with this. So we're going to dedicate it in the main to Bonnie and her work over the years. And the UK, you know, it's amazing how much love there is for people, and maybe they haven't been on the scene for a while, but you know, they remain in your heart because of songs that have had a massive impact, like Total Eclipse of the Heart, for instance, Holding Out for a Hero, which was a double whammy, incidentally, because it was from the 1984 film Footloose. Now, here's a song that's been in many, many films, including Forrest Gump, Con Air, Joe Dirt, Despicable Me, 8 Mile, and of course, Sweet Home Alabama in 2002. It is, of course, Lynyrd Skynyrd.

classic, with a capital classic, no less, Lynyrd Skynyrd and Sweet Home Alabama. You're listening to Care Radio, Gary Robinson, and the theme of the programme today is double whammy artists. So artists, either solo artists or bands that have had major hits either in the UK, anywhere actually in the world, mainly the UK and the States, but it's also been perhaps part of a film or it's been a soundtrack. We've had a double whammy, which means we get double the enjoyment from it. Yeah, you see, I love it when a plan comes together. Let's go to 1978, a film that was really a massive part of my childhood and remains to be so, I have to say, in my adulthood at the age of 56 today. 1978, biggest hit. Well, I think it was the biggest hit in terms of film. Certainly the soundtrack was through the roof. And when I tell you the film, they spent $6 million making the film. And in the box office, it brought back $396 million. So not a bad investment for the producer, Robert Stigwood, and the gang. It is, of course, Grease.

0: This is Care Radio. I'm John Warburton. A committee of MPs is telling the government to take stronger action against the food industry's advertising of junk food. The Health and Social Care Committee says all outdoor advertising of junk food should be banned. There should also be front-of-pack labelling to help fight against England's obesity epidemic. Proposals from the committee include new planning policies to stop fast food outlets opening close to schools, and improvements to the NHS's Healthy Start cards for pregnant women and new parents. Stay with Care Radio for more news about caring every day.
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7: Thank you to our nation's NHS.

yeah, Huey Lewis and the News. The Power of Love, taken from the 1985 film Back to the Future. More from Huey Lewis and the News later on in the programme. I wonder which song I could be playing. It's all about double whammies, so songs that have been a major hit in the charts here and in the States, but also they've featured in films, and they've played a massive part, really, of our, depending on your age, on our childhood and on our culture in general. Let's stay with 1985. I was amazed, for some strange reason. It just shows my small-mindedness when I realised that this guy was from South Yorkshire. I think he's from Doncaster or there or thereabouts. I thought he was a big American dude just because of the nature of the song. It was in a film, it was Hollywood, but no, he's from Donny, I think. Yeah, I'm talking about John Barr, and this is St Elmo's Fire. And if you're in South Yorkshire, if you're in Donny in particular, this is for you.

John Parr. He had great hair back in 85. St. Elmo's Fire. Man in Motion. I can get away with that because I was born in Halifax, all right? Just before you write in and complain. The next song is taken from the soundtrack to 54, which was about the film Studio 54. Ryan Philippe and a few other famous folk were in it. And it tells the story of how Studio 54 came to prominence in the disco and really sort of set the scene for disco, not just in New York and America, but worldwide. It's a great film. Highly recommend it. But there's a character actress in there called Ellen Dow. She's no longer with us. She passed away in 2015. But she played older ladies, and she was just a brilliant character. If you can find the scene, if you've not seen it, Google it or go into a search engine. And Disco Dottie, she played Disco Dottie. And I have this memory of her being on the stage in 54, dancing to this, giving it what for, being a true New York City girl.

0: This is Care Radio. I'm John Warburton. Ultra-processed foods could be linked to around a quarter of cases of heart disease and associated deaths. New research in the American Journal of Preventive Medicine suggests cutting down on food such as processed meat, ice creams, and crisps. But some experts criticized the study, saying there was a lack of evidence. Though previous research found a link to poor health, there's still debate over whether it's processing that's to blame or the level of fat, sugar, and salt in the foods. Stay with Care Radio for more news about caring every day.
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Now, if you know your stuff, you'll know that Could You Be Loved by Bob Marley and the Wailers has been used in three films that I know of anyway. 2002, it was used in a film called Blue Crush, 51st Dates in 2004, and Catch a Fire in 2006. And going to, I think it was 2011, if you were a fan of the film Bridesmaids, you'll recognise this great song. One of the biggest songs of the 90s, Wilson Phillips. Hold on.

96 from memory, Jerry Maguire. This was featured, Tom Petty. Classic radio song. I love this. It's called Free Falling, without a G, Falling, apostrophe, right?

0: This is Care Radio. I'm John Warburton. A government minister says she believes the new voluntary social media curfews for teenagers will make Britain the safest place for children to be online. This week's plans should see 16 and 17-year-olds prevented from accessing social media sites between midnight and 6 a.m. by default. Technology Secretary Liz Kendall also says features such as auto-scrolling and algorithmic feeds are to be turned off. Critics say teenagers will be able to stop the curfews, though the government claims 90% of young people won't do this. Stay with Care Radio for more news about caring every day.
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Sixpence, Not the Richer, and Kiss Me. And that was taken from the film, let me remember rightly. It was taken from She's All That. It was a teen rom-com. Back in the day, I think you'd have known me as a bit of a Barry Norman. Fortunately, computers make life an awful lot easier, don't they? This next song was taken from a film called Achy Breaky Hearts. It was The Achy Breaky Hearts, and it was a film made in the Philippines. But, legend has it, it was inspired by, this. It's Double Whammies right here on Care Radio. Stick around.

Loving the show today. I hope you are as well. Double whammies, so songs that have been major hits but have also been perhaps featured in a film or on a stage show or something where we've had double the enjoyment. And I'm going to get triple the enjoyment now. One, because I love the song. Two, it was in a film called There's Something About Mary, 1998. But also I know the lads. Danny Wilson, because they hail from just down the road from where I am broadcasting today in the Highland Hideaway. They are down the road at 25 minutes, or were, in the City of Discovery in Dundee. Yeah, Danny Wilson and Mary's Prayer takes us to the news at the top of the hour. Everything is-

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0: Burnham has been sworn in as leader of the Labour Party.
1: There being no other eligibly nominated candidate, it is therefore my honour to declare that the duly elected leader of the Labour Party is Andy Burnham.
0: Shabana Mahmood there announcing the news at a conference in London. The former Greater Manchester Mayor, who's taken over from Sir Keir Starmer, says he's ready to lead.
2: We are united, and we put the power that comes from that unity at the service of people and places who have been waiting too long for politics to let them hope again. And that's what we're going to do, everybody. We're going to give them hope back.
0: He's set to become Prime Minister on Monday. In other news, Southern Water's been fined more than £7 million. It's after the illegal dumping of sewage off the coast of Kent between 2019 and 2021. The company pleaded guilty to 13 offences in April last year. A helicopter has joined firefighters tackling a major wildfire in the Cairngorms. It's a third day of efforts after the fire started late Wednesday morning. It spread to an area of around 6 kilometres by yesterday afternoon. Scotland's Deputy First Minister Jenny Gilruth says it's contained.
3: Very concerning time, of course, and the authorities, though, as I understand it, at the current time, have the fire relatively controlled, but that will be kept under their monitoring it at all times. And ministers are receiving regular and routine updates in relation to the fire.
0: A man from Liverpool's been charged with assisting Iran's Foreign Intelligence Service. Vahid Abari, who's 39, was charged with the National Security Act offence on Wednesday in Birmingham. It comes after an investigation by counter-terrorism police. And the heat is on and on. Yes, the Met Office say the hot weather is set to continue through the weekend and into next week. Temperatures have topped 30 degrees Celsius in the past 11 days. That's the latest from Radio News Hub. I'm Lucy Gorman-Lee.
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0: Sunny spells, but isolated showers may develop across the south with a low risk of these being thundery. Cooler further northeast with a high of 29 degrees Celsius.

0: double whammy program today. Now, off the top of my head, I don't know whether this song from David Essex has ever featured in a film. I know, I should have done my research. But David Essex has featured in loads of films, so he deserves a play. Today's program, in part, is dedicated to the wonderful Bonnie Tyler. We love her. And we love a bit of David. He's on tour soon.
1: Oh,

0: David Essex.
1: Gonna make you a star.
0: Gary Robinson here. Double Whammies is the name of today's programme. We're playing songs that have been a hit in the charts, but have also been maybe on the small screen, or the big screen, or in the theatre, darling. We've had double the enjoyment, hence Double Whammies. Stuff like this. Should we go Bond? I think we need to. We need to do a bit of Bond, don't we? Should we do two from Bond? All right. Bloody smoke.

Duran Duran and View to a Kill. Now, back in 1987, you may remember a film that was out in the summer of that year called Who's That Girl? And Madonna was slap bang in the middle of it. Who's That Girl was a song from it. Can't Stop, Turn It Up, and this causing a

0: This is Care Radio. I'm John Warburton. Families are facing a typical summer holiday club bill of £1,145 per child. That's according to a new report from the Coram Family and Childcare Charity, which also says average holiday childcare costs across Britain have risen by 5% in the last year. The report notes parents and carers pay much more for childcare during the holidays than during term time, and in inner London, holiday club prices had risen by 16%, though Yorkshire and the Humber costs were down 1%. Stay with Care Radio for more news about caring every day.
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Oh my goodness. You know, sometimes when you hear a song, it brings memories back from years and years ago, things that you haven't really thought about. I think the modern parlance is, I've been triggered. I had a major crush on somebody when that song was out back in the day, in the 80s. I'll say no more. Maybe just, you know, when we're together, you and me, over a cup of cocoa, I'll tell you all about it. Giorgio Moroder and Phil Oakey, of course, together in Electric Dreams. Let's go to something a little bit more wholesome now, from Toy Story, and You've Got a Friend.

a song that's now absolutely synonymous with the Toy Story series. Randy Newman and You've Got a Friend in Me. Hello, Cat Radio. Gary Robinson. I could say something really cheesy now, like, hey, you've got a friend in me. Wouldn't do that. I wouldn't do that. But we're double whammy today. Double whammying is the name of the programme. Double whammies. So songs that have been a hit in the charts but have also been a hit on the big screen or maybe in the theatre. I don't think we've played anything from the theatre yet, from the stage. But maybe a lot of the theatre stuff goes on to being films, doesn't it? Anyway, we'll get there. This ended up being one of the biggest power ballads of all time and one of the biggest hits ever for Phil Collins. Against All Odds, 1984.

0: This is Care Radio. I'm John Warburton. A committee of MPs is telling the government to take stronger action against the food industry's advertising of junk food. The Health and Social Care Committee says all outdoor advertising of junk food should be banned. There should also be front-of-pack labelling to help fight against England's obesity epidemic. Proposals from the committee include new planning policies to stop fast food outlets opening close to schools, and improvements to the NHS's Healthy Start cards for pregnant women and new parents. Stay with Care Radio for more news about caring every day.
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to be a little bit saucy back in 1968, apparently, a year before I was born, so I was way too young. The Graduate, if you remember the film, of course. Simon and Garfunkel and Mrs. Robinson, no relation. I did promise you another hit from Huey Lewis and the News, and here it is, taken from the film American Psycho. Yeah, not a lot of laughs in it, a lot of blood. This is Hip to be Square.

Huey Lewis and the news and Hip to Be Square. The name of the programme today is Double Whammies. It's a tribute to Bonnie Tyler, really. We started the programme with Holding Out for a Hero. That was a double whammy for Bonnie. It was a big hit, and it was also featured in the film. I think it was Footloose, wasn't it? 1984. So we've decided to, the Royal Week, decided to continue the theme throughout the 3 hours of the programme. And I've got to say, I think it was rather a good decision, because there's some cracking songs coming out your radio today. So Huey Lewis, second one. No more from Huey now, that's it. You've had your quota for Huey Lewis. But right now, a bit of All Saints. This was taken from a film called The Beach. And this song is called Pure Shores. News briefing next.

0: This is Care Radio. I'm John Warburton. Ultra-processed foods could be linked to around a quarter of cases of heart disease and associated deaths. New research in the American Journal of Preventive Medicine suggests cutting down on food such as processed meat, ice creams, and crisps. But some experts criticized the study, saying there was a lack of evidence. Though previous research found a link to poor health, there's still debate over whether it's processing that's to blame or the level of fat, sugar, and salt in the foods. Stay with Care Radio for more news about caring every day.
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Tears for Fears and Mad World. The cover of that by Gary Jules and Michael Andrews was used in the film Donnie Darko that you may remember, but hey, you know what? You just cannot beat the original. And talking of originals, she's still doing the rounds. I saw her on a TV program recently. I think it might have been on Lorraine or something. And, you know, whenever she does the rounds on the TV programs, on the sofas, as the phrase goes, they always play Shout. And I think she swore, actually. I think she went, oh, not this again, or said something a little bit blue, which was a bit sensitive for the ears of listeners and viewers at that time of the morning. Anyway, this ain't Shout. This is To Sir With Love. It's a double whammy for Lulu.

Do you know what? I'm going to be a little bit self-indulgent and dedicate that one to me mum, to me mother. She loves that film, loves it. She must have seen it 100 times, I kid you not, since it came out. To Sir With Love, the film, and the song, of course, from the wonderful, marvellous Lulu. The theme of today's programme is double whammies, so songs that have been a hit in the charts but have also probably been a big, big hit on some film, on some sort of celluloid at one point. So we've had Double the Enjoyment, and I've been inspired by Bonnie Tyler's Holding Out for a Hero for the theme for this programme. So I hope you're enjoying it. Great selection. I've seen the selection of songs for the next hour. You don't want to go anywhere. And as we head to the news at the top of the hour, it would be remiss of me not to play this from 1978.

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0: Burnham has vowed to give people hope back after taking reins of the Labour Party.
1: We must recognise that this generation of politicians, myself included, have failed to challenge a political culture and an economic model that simply doesn't work well enough for ordinary people.
0: The former Greater Manchester Mayor has been sworn in as leader of the party after Sir Keir Starmer stepped down a few weeks ago. He's set to become Prime Minister of the country next week. Speaking at the Conservative Political Action Conference, former Prime Minister Liz Truss says Labour haven't learned from the Tories' mistakes.
2: I mean, I think we could definitely be headed for a financial crisis. You know, there is no money. I mean, this is the big failing of the Labour Party, is that they spent years and years saying the Conservatives weren't spending enough money, whereas in fact we were spending too much money and not generating enough growth, and now they've made the problem even worse.
0: In other news, Southern Water will have to pay a fine of £7 million after dumping sewage illegally off the Kent coast between 2019 and 2021. The company pleaded guilty to 13 offences in April last year. They were fined £90 million for nearly 7,000 incidents across Hampshire, Kent and Sussex in a case brought by the Environment Agency in 2021. China's government says it's strongly dissatisfied with the decision to nationalise British Steel. It was brought back under public ownership yesterday, which the government says was to protect the future of production. British Steel was previously owned by the Chinese company Jingye. It's the third day that firefighters are tackling a major wildfire in the Cairngorms. The fire started late on Wednesday morning and spread to cover an area of around 6 kilometres by yesterday afternoon. It's led to evacuations in the area. And Brenda Fricker has died at the age of 81. The Irish actress was best known for films such as Home Alone 2, Lost in New York and Mine Left Foot. From Radio News Hub, I'm Lucy Gorman-Lee.
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0: Sunny spells but isolated showers may develop across the south, with a low risk of these being thundery. Cooler further northeast with a high of 29 degrees Celsius.
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7: Hello, thank you. The programme is called, for this week only, Double Whammies. Songs that have hit us right between the eyes, on the charts, and on the big silver screen as well. Do you remember in the 70s a film called Car Wash?

a mighty long time, but I'm here to tell you, there's something else. The afterworld. A world of never-ending happiness. You can always see the sun.

Now that is how you end a song. Prince and the Revolution and Let's Go Crazy. Let's go a little bit further back in time right now to the 60s. This was a hit actually in 1962 and it was definitely a double whammy for Elvis Presley because the song is Return to Sender from the film Girls, Girls, Girls.

taken from the film Girls, Girls, Girls. Elvis Presley. It was a double whammy and Return to Sender. You're listening to Care Radio. I'm Gary Robinson. The name of the programme for today only is Double Whammies, songs that have been massive hits in the charts in some decade or other and have been associated with the big silver screen as well. Let's continue with that. Here's a song that spent a whole year on the charts in one way or another back in 2016. For the guy who was really all the, I mean, in 2016, you couldn't move for this guy. He was everywhere. I think he's chilly now. I think he's got his slippers up, pipe and slippers, just taking it easy, I think. He's made his dosh. Justin Timberlake. Remember the film Trolls? This is Can't Stop the

0: This is Care Radio. I'm John Warburton. A government minister says she believes the new voluntary social media curfews for teenagers will make Britain the safest place for children to be online. This week's plans should see 16 and 17-year-olds prevented from accessing social media sites between midnight and 6 a.m. by default. Technology Secretary Liz Kendall also says features such as auto-scrolling and algorithmic feeds are to be turned off. Critics say teenagers will be able to stop the curfews, though the government claims 90% of young people won't do this. Stay with Care Radio for more news about caring every day.
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If you, like me, peaked musically in 1985, you will remember that being part of The Breakfast Club, the film from John Hughes. And interestingly enough, this is for the pop quiz, if it ever comes up in conversation. The two artists that passed on that before Simple Minds picked it up, Billy Idol said no to it, as did Brian Ferry. Olivia Newton-John, an E. Hello. This is from Xanadu.

Ah, yeah. Olivia Newton-John and the Electric Light Orchestra and Xanadu. Next, a song that takes me back to the summer of 1995. And if Val Kilmer was your favourite Batman ever, you'll love this. This is for you. See you.

0: This is Care Radio. I'm John Warburton. Families are facing a typical summer holiday club bill of £1,145 per child. That's according to a new report from the Coram Family and Childcare Charity, which also says average holiday childcare costs across Britain have risen by 5% in the last year. The report notes parents and carers pay much more for childcare during the holidays than during term time, and in inner London, holiday club prices had risen by 16%, though Yorkshire and the Humber costs were down 1%. Stay with Care Radio for more news about caring every day.
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Of course, it was a double whammy, wasn't it, for the New Seekers? I'd like to teach the world to sing. I don't know, it's like, which came first, the chicken or the egg with that? I don't know whether it was the advert, then the song, or the song and the advert. And there's a great story about that. I'll go into it another time. But it was a double whammy. New Seekers, it was an advert for Coke, of course, I'd like to teach the world to sing. Which then, as I was playing that, got me thinking, what about other songs? And I'm running out of time now because the program's nearly done, but what other songs have been made famous by adverts? And this is why, second outing for Elvis, I make no apologies for that, because we could just play him all day long. This was for an advert with, or for Nike. Was it Nike? Nike? I don't know. I'm not that young and trendy. Nike. You know, trainers. You know, the tick. You know them. And this was featured in one of their ads.

Elvis versus JXL and a little less conversation. Let's stick with the adverts for just a second because I've been inspired now. I think this will probably be the last song from an advert, maybe. When it first came out in, was it 2000, 2001, something like that, it didn't really set the record world on fire. But then Vodafone came along because everybody was just getting mobile phones around this time. They were really starting to kick in at the start of the noughties. Is it the noughties or the 2000s? I don't know what they call them. But Vodafone went, oh, I like that. And then, of course, this song became a major hit. In fact, I think the drummer of the Dandy Warhols said Vodafone saved rock music. I don't know how much truth there is in that. A bit of artistic license, but thank you to Vodafone. There are other mobile phone operators out there, by the way. I'm getting no money whatsoever.

Bohemian like you, the Dandy Warhols. Yeah, I did say it was going to be the last connection, the last double whammy being a song and an advert, and I fibbed because I've been playing this next song on another radio station. In fact, our sister radio station called Sentimental Radio. I've been playing this for a wee while. So it doesn't often get an outing on this station, but... And this has been with me for a while. It was in an advert, and I've suddenly realised it was in a Quality Street advert. You remember Quality Street? The Chockies? Yeah, in around the mid-90s, I think. This was in a series of ads for those delectable, delicious Chockies.

0: This is Care Radio. I'm John Warburton. A committee of MPs is telling the government to take stronger action against the food industry's advertising of junk food. The Health and Social Care Committee says all outdoor advertising of junk food should be banned. There should also be front-of-pack labelling to help fight against England's obesity epidemic. Proposals from the committee include new planning policies to stop fast food outlets opening close to schools, and improvements to the NHS's Healthy Start cards for pregnant women and new parents. Stay with Care Radio for more news about caring every day.
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2: There are two types of drive you can have on the motorway. One that feels like this.
3: Oh, one that feels...

0: The difference is just a few little changes, like giving more space to the car in front or not hogging the middle lane. Because being a little more considerate on the road actually reduces congestion and collisions, which transforms everyone's journey. So we all feel a little less and a lot more National Highways.
1: Dedicated to our NHS staff, paid and unpaid carers.
2: We are.

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Here's the penultimate. Us DJs use that word a lot. We don't know what it means, but we use it a lot. Second from last. I know what it means. Penultimate. From Tina Turner.

0: you. Thank you. 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Thank you very much. Thank you and good night. Thank you very much and good night.
1: And thank you for caring. It's been a programme of double whammies, and leaving you with this from our Harry.

0: the duly elected leader of the Labour Party is Andy Burnham.
1: The wait is over as Andy Burnham is confirmed as the new Labour leader. The Makerfield MP, who's taken over from Sir Keir Starmer, received rapturous applause from the party faithful and says he's ready to lead.
2: We are united and we put the power that comes from that unity at the service of people and places who have been waiting too long for politics to let them hope again. And that's what we're going to do, everybody. We're going to give them hope.
1: He's set to become Prime Minister on Monday. Next, the mother of Vikram Digwa, the man who killed student Henry Novak, has been jailed for 3 years. 53-year-old Kieran Kaur has been found guilty of assisting an offender after she removed the knife from the scene of the crime. A child who allegedly stabbed two pupils at a London school has denied two counts of attempted murder. The 13-year-old boy is accused of stabbing two boys in the neck in front of numerous children and a teacher at Kingsbury High School in Brent. He's been remanded into custody. A man from Liverpool has been charged with assisting Iran's Foreign Intelligence Service. Fahid Abiri, who's 39, is facing charges under the National Security Act. A helicopter has joined firefighters tackling a major wildfire in the Cairngorms. Crews have been battling the blaze for the past 3 days after it spread to an area of around 6 kilometres. Scotland's Deputy First Minister, Jenny Gilroo, says it's finally contained.
3: Very concerning time, of course. And the authorities, though, as I understand it at the current time, have the fire relatively controlled, but that will be kept under their monitoring it at all times. And ministers are receiving regular and routine updates in relation to the fire.
1: And the heat is on and on. Yes, the Met Office say the hot weather is set to continue through the weekend and into next week. Temperatures have topped 30 degrees Celsius in the past 11 days. That's the latest from Radio News Hub. I'm David Hall.
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1: Any showers in the south will ease this evening, but thickening cloud in the north could bring light showers later. It's less warm than previous nights, though, with a low of 11 degrees Celsius.
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Matt with you here for a bit with excellent music and good news and information from the world of care. That's why we're here. If you're looking for a bit of company for the next few hours, well, stick with me and I will do my best for you. Still to come, we've got Barry White, David Guetta, and Petula Clark. And let's be honest, there aren't many stations where you'd get them in the same place.

0: This is Care Radio. I'm John Warburton. Ultra-processed foods could be linked to around a quarter of cases of heart disease and associated deaths. New research in the American Journal of Preventive Medicine suggests cutting down on food such as processed meat, ice creams, and crisps. But some experts criticized the study, saying there was a lack of evidence. Though previous research found a link to poor health, there's still debate over whether it's processing that's to blame or the level of fat, sugar, and salt in the foods. Stay with Care Radio for more news about caring every day.
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4: I've heard people say that too much of anything is not good for you, baby. But I don't know about that. There's many times that we've loved and we've shared love and made love. It doesn't seem to me like it's enough.

told you there'd be Barry White. I said I'd deliver. Although I would imagine there'd be extra delivery charges for that one. I'll play that one for everyone at Southern Down Care Home in Chard, who the other day threw a belter of a festival afternoon. Residents, family, friends, the local community all together. There was live music from Thomas, who had the entire room singing, clapping, and indeed tearing up the dance floor. Shirley, one of the residents there, wanted to give a huge shout to the incredible staff for putting it all together, saying she had a great time surrounded by great people. So well done to everyone there. There was an ice cream van too, which, let's be honest, is pretty much essential in the heat waves we've been having. So hi to Subra, who's general manager at Southern Down Care Home, and everyone there, very best wishes to you. From us all here at Care Radio, where it is time for our anthem for this hour, the big song, again, as promised, David Guetta.

0: This is Care Radio. I'm John Warburton. A committee of MPs is telling the government to take stronger action against the food industry's advertising of junk food. The Health and Social Care Committee says all outdoor advertising of junk food should be banned. There should also be front-of-pack labelling to help fight against England's obesity epidemic. Proposals from the committee include new planning policies to stop fast food outlets opening close to schools, and improvements to the NHS's Healthy Start cards for pregnant women and new parents. Stay with Care Radio for more news about caring every day.
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across the UK. We are Care Radio, playing Lady Gaga and bringing you an Animals in a Care Home story, because I do love that sort of thing. This is a combination Animals in a Care Home and special open day story from Hillview Care Home in Clydebank, who organised their biggest summer fete yet and along the way raised £820 for the residents' fund, which is not bad going. There was wet weather, but despite that, the community turned out in force. Families and neighbours enjoyed a bouncy castle, and the animals, two llamas named Rory and Fergus, alongside a barbecue and tombola and all kinds of things. It was designed as an affordable day out, and Jack O'Donnell brought his eight-year-old granddaughter and said it was brilliant. Excellent low-cost food and activities, and all being organised by the team, including well-being coordinator Zena Feel Martinez, and she wants to say thank you to the local community and the whole team at Hillview Care Home in Clydebank for making that fundraiser an absolute barnstormer of a success. Well done to everyone there.

from that strange time in the 80s where people just put a drum machine over everything. Petula Clark, Downtown 88. Petula Clark, 93 years old. And just the other day was paying tribute on Facebook to Bonnie Tyler, saying, "Oh, Bonnie Bach, how much you'll be missed." So it would feel appropriate right now on Care Radio to play one of Bonnie Tyler's greatest hits.

I mean, I know Total Eclipse of the Heart gets all the love, and for understandable reasons, but I still think that's her best. Bonnie Tyler, It's a Heartache on Care Radio. And by the way, love songs every night. Great way to wind down at the end of the day. 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

0: This is Care Radio. I'm John Warburton. Families are facing a typical summer holiday club bill of £1,145 per child. That's according to a new report from the Coram Family and Childcare Charity, which also says average holiday childcare costs across Britain have risen by 5% in the last year. The report notes parents and carers pay much more for childcare during the holidays than during term time, and in inner London, holiday club prices had risen by 16%, though Yorkshire and the Humber costs were down 1%. Stay with Care Radio for more news about caring every day.
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0: Crowded House. Don't Dream It's Over on Care Radio, where we're going through a little bit of a mellow phase. If you need to chill right now and you're able to, just chill out a bit. Well, here's another tune to help you do that. From Deacon Blue, Dignity.
1: There's a man I meet, walks up our street. He's a

Fabulous. Deacon Blues Dignity. Right, in the next hour, it's Good News, where I look for positive stories from around the world that either you missed when they were on the news, or maybe they weren't on the news at all, because sometimes the news don't half concentrate on the less positive stuff. So if you need a bit of positivity and cheering up, stick with Care Radio. We'll do that in the next hour after the actual world news, which is next.

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0: Andy Burnham has vowed to give people hope after taking the reins of the Labour Party.
1: We must recognise that this generation of politicians, myself included, have failed to challenge a political culture and an economic model that simply doesn't work well enough for ordinary people.
0: The Makerfield MP has been sworn in as leader of the party and says he's finalising his cabinet over the weekend before officially taking over from Sir Keir Starmer on Monday. Next, the mother of Vikram Digwa, the man who killed student Henry Novak, has been jailed for 3 years. 53-year-old Kieran Kaur has been found guilty of assisting an offender after she removed the knife from the scene of the crime. Southern Water has been fined more than £7 million for illegally dumping sewage off the coast of Kent. They've admitted dumping waste between 2019 and 2021. The boy attacked by a crocodile in a Cambridgeshire zoo has had 7 operations since the attack. His parents say the 3-year-old has undergone numerous medical procedures but is making progress and is smiling again. Cuddly toy manufacturer Jellycat is suing Next and Hamleys over claims they copied their designs. The company's claiming the two firms have been passing off their products as Jellycat originals. Next has denied the claims and Hamleys has yet to comment. The Met Office say the scorching temperatures will continue over the weekend and into next week. Temperatures have topped 30 degrees Celsius in the past 11 days. Rudi Schulkind from Greenpeace is worried about climate change if nothing changes.
2: And that's going to have massive ramifications for people's daily lives. That's going to cause excess deaths, vulnerable people who are going to be put massively at risk as a result of this, because ultimately heat waves like this are a full-blown public health emergency.
0: And Oscar winner Brenda Fricker, known to millions as the Pigeon Lady in Home Alone 2, has died. She was 81. That's the latest from Radio News Hub. I'm David Hall.
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0: Any showers in the south will ease this evening, but thickening cloud in the north could bring light showers later. It's less warm than previous nights, though, with a low of 11 degrees Celsius.
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0: It's Care Radio's Good News Hour, where I look for positive stories. And how about this one? An NHS scheme to get more young people into medical careers in Cumbria is proving a major success. Around 70 teenagers aged 16 to 18 gathered at Carlisle's Cumberland Infirmary to explore careers in everything from surgery to general practice. Health officials hope the initiative will encourage local talented people to stay and work in the county. Medical Director Dr. Louise Buchanan says several former attendees have already returned. One of them is Dr. Jenny Little, who attended the very same workshop back in 2017, and now she's practicing in Carlisle, returned to the event to talk to students and called it a full circle moment. A positive NHS story in the Good News Hour on Care Radio.

0: This is Care Radio. I'm John Warburton. A government minister says she believes the new voluntary social media curfews for teenagers will make Britain the safest place for children to be online. This week's plans should see 16 and 17-year-olds prevented from accessing social media sites between midnight and 6 a.m. by default. Technology Secretary Liz Kendall also says features such as auto-scrolling and algorithmic feeds are to be turned off. Critics say teenagers will be able to stop the curfews, though the government claims 90% of young people won't do this. Stay with Care Radio for more news about caring every day.
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1: It's Matt with Care Radio's Good News Hour, looking for the positive stories, and European nations are leading the world in environmental protection. The latest Environmental Performance Index, put together by Yale and Columbia universities in the United States. It scored 177 countries, and rather than just tracking the intentions of those countries, they measured raw data about greenhouse gas emissions, air pollution, and the actual sustainability of each country's forests, fisheries, and farmlands. At the very top of the list, Estonia. However, next were Luxembourg and the UK. Good news about environmental protections in the UK. However, the author of the report, Zach Wendling, says that despite measurable progress, nations must dramatically tighten up their policies if they want to hit net zero by 2050. But in the global rankings, Britain's doing okay. Care Radio anthem time. Hollywood Nights, anyone?

Hollywood Nights. Care Radio across the UK, bringing you good news stories that you may have missed. And a breakthrough blood test for womb cancer could drastically speed up diagnoses and spare thousands of women from intrusive examinations. It's been trialled on over 16,000 women in Yorkshire. It's an AI-powered pinpoint test, and it achieved a 99% accuracy rate in both detecting and ruling out gynecological cancers. Currently, around 90,000 women in the UK undergo invasive scans each year for suspected womb cancer, and researchers say this software-based test can be deployed rapidly without new kit, allowing high-risk patients to be fast-tracked while safely saving low-risk patients from unnecessary medical testing. Care Radio's Good News Hour, seeking out the positive.

0: This is Care Radio. I'm John Warburton. Ultra-processed foods could be linked to around a quarter of cases of heart disease and associated deaths. New research in the American Journal of Preventive Medicine suggests cutting down on food such as processed meat, ice creams, and crisps. But some experts criticized the study, saying there was a lack of evidence. Though previous research found a link to poor health, there's still debate over whether it's processing that's to blame or the level of fat, sugar, and salt in the foods. Stay with Care Radio for more news about caring every day.
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2: It is the Good News Hour, where I look for the positive and the uplifting and stories that you may have missed in amongst all the other stuff. How about this one? Britain's very first hospital for houseplants has officially opened its doors, offering a unique sanctuary where struggling plants are put on liquid drips, treated for bugs, and given expert medical care. This is in Edinburgh. It's the Hilda Houseplant Hospital, founded by Rosanna Costello. The innovative business caters to urban plant owners who want to keep their indoor greenery alive but lack the space, materials or the expertise to do it themselves. The hospital functions just like a traditional medical clinic. When a plant is brought in, Rosanna takes a detailed patient history to find out how long the owner has had the plant, what symptoms they've noticed, and how they plan to how the plant fits into their home. Treatments range from basic repotting and trimming to complex pet removal. If a plant is suffering from bugs, it enters a specialised quarantine and treatment zone. Liquid drips are used to nurse them back to health if they're struggling with dehydration, and when the surgery is complete, the plants are fed, cleaned and returned to their owners. Beyond the horticulture of it, Rosanna says there's a deep emotional connection to the plants she treats, with owners often feeling relief and joy when their greenery is saved. And she hopes to expand the business, helping more city dwellers maintain a healthy green home life without the mess of keeping giant bags of soil under the kitchen sink.

0: 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I'm John Warburton. A committee of MPs is telling the government to take stronger action against the food industry's advertising of junk food. The Health and Social Care Committee says all outdoor advertising of junk food should be banned. There should also be front-of-pack labelling to help fight against England's obesity epidemic. Proposals from the committee include new planning policies to stop fast food outlets opening close to schools, and improvements to the NHS's Healthy Start cards for pregnant women and new parents. Stay with Care Radio for more news about caring every day.
1: Animals can't speak to drivers, but if they could, they would be asking us, telling us by the sounds of it, to put our litter and fruit waste in the bin. Because roadside litter kills an estimated 3 million animals every year. No wonder they sound miffed. So let's lend them a paw. Let's take our rubbish with us and bin it properly. National Highways. And what's that? They said thanks very much.
2: If you see somebody showing any of the signs of a stroke, you don't have to think about it. 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Can they smile? 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Can they raise both arms and keep them there? S. Speech. Is their speech slurred? T. Time. 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

co-written by Madonna. She's also singing backing vocals on that one. Nick Kamen, Each Time You Break My Heart. And if you love 80s music, Dave Price on the weekends here on Care Radio is the one to listen to. This is the Good News Hour, where I seek out good news stories from around the world. And here's a couple for you. A Colorado school district is turning its new electric bus fleet into a giant backup battery for the local power grid. This is the Cherry Creek School District, where they've launched six new electric buses equipped with bi-directional charging. So the vehicles spend the day transporting the children, and they spend the late afternoon and the evening pumping their excess battery power back into the grid to support homes during peak demand hours. And then overnight, when the demand drops, they recharge for the following day. Excellent work. And one more, the River Seine in Paris has officially opened to swimmers for the second consecutive summer. Once it was so polluted, swimming in there was banned because it was just too dangerous, but the river was made swimmable last year following a massive sewage system upgrade, and last week locals and tourists returned to splash around in three designated swimming zones, including sites near the Notre Dame and the Eiffel Tower. Swimmers have praised the initiative, calling the experience of bathing alongside the city's historic landmarks amazing. Two good news stories from around the world on Care Radio.

We are the UK's unique care radio. Hi, it's Matt with you. This has been the Good News Hour. I've got one more positive story to squeeze in. Harry Styles has broken a Guinness World Record after completing a historic 12-night residency at Wembley Stadium. The star played to 80,000 fans every night, breaking the previous record of 10 nights. Do you know who set that record? Yep. Coldplay. Originally billed for only 6 shows, Harry Styles' run was doubled due to massive ticket demand. Guinness World Records adjudicators have called the achievement a testament to Harry Styles' massive cultural impact and his incredible connection with his fans. Nice one, Harry.

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0: duly elected leader of the Labour Party is Andy Burnham.
1: The wait is over as Andy Burnham is confirmed as the new Labour leader. The Makerfield MP, who's taken over from Sir Keir Starmer, received rapturous applause from the party faithful and says he's ready to lead.
2: We are united and we put the power that comes from that unity at the service of people and places who have been waiting too long for politics to let them hope again. And that's what we're going to do, everybody. We're going to give them hope.
1: He's set to become Prime Minister on Monday, but his political opponents aren't impressed. Here's Reform UK leader Nigel Farage.
3: I watched his acceptance speech, and I have to say, I find the whole thing utterly vacuous. He is the great chameleon of British politics, capable of being all things to all people.
1: Next, Kieran Kaur, the mother of Vikram Digwal, the man who killed student Henry Novak, is beginning a three-year jail sentence. The 53-year-old's been found guilty of assisting an offender after she removed the knife from the scene of the crime. A man from Liverpool's been charged with assisting Iran's Foreign Intelligence Service. Fahid Abiri, who's 39, is facing charges under the National Security Act. A helicopter has joined firefighters tackling a major wildfire in the Cairngorms. Crews have been battling the blaze for the past 3 days after it spread to an area of around 6 kilometres. Scotland's Deputy First Minister, Jenny Gilruth, says it's finally contained.
4: Very concerning time, of course, and the authorities, though, as I understand it, at the current time, have the fire relatively controlled, but that will be kept under their monitoring it at all times, and ministers are receiving regular and routine updates in relation to the fire.
1: And forecasters at the Met Office say the hot weather is set to continue through the weekend and into next week. That's the latest from Radio News Hub. I'm David Hall.
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1: Thickening cloud in the north could bring light showers later, but any showers in the south will ease this evening. It's a little less warm than previous nights, though, with a low of 11 degrees Celsius.
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Hi, Matt with you. We love good news stories and people doing great things. So a special hello to Samira Pervitika, who has just been appointed the new registered manager at Brookfield Care Home in Shipley. Congratulations to you, Samira. Prior to that, she spent 13 years at Larchfield Manor Care Home in Harrogate, starting from school, progressing from a kitchen assistant to registered manager. 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

0: This is Care Radio. I'm John Warburton. Families are facing a typical summer holiday club bill of £1,145 per child. That's according to a new report from the Coram Family and Childcare Charity, which also says average holiday childcare costs across Britain have risen by 5% in the last year. The report notes parents and carers pay much more for childcare during the holidays than during term time, and in inner London, holiday club prices had risen by 16%, though Yorkshire and the Humber costs were down 1%. 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
3: There are two types of drive you can have on the motorway. One that feels like this. Or one that feels... like this. The difference is just a few little changes. Like giving more space to the car in front. Or not hogging the middle lane. Because being a little more considerate on the road actually reduces congestion and collisions. Which transforms everyone's journey. So we all feel a little less... and a lot more... National Highways.
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been days when some of us would give anything for a bit of rain. That's Eruption on Care Radio. I'll play that one for everyone at Gibraltar Nursing Home in Monmouth, who during Wimbledon transformed their restaurant into a mini Wimbledon for the day of summery fun. Staff dressed in classic tennis whites joined residents for adapted games, and of course there were strawberries and cream. The highlight apparently was 91-year-old resident Wynne, who wowed onlookers with her impressive skills on the court. Lots of laughter, lots of connection, and the true spirit of SW19 coming to NP25. Yeah, I did have to look up the postcode for Gibraltar Nursing Home in Monmouth, but you know, it was worth it. Anthem time.

0: I did once work at a radio station where this track was banned for being too boring. And look at it now. Care Radio Anthem from Black Box, Ride On Time. It's one of those big songs.
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0: This is Care Radio. I'm John Warburton. Ultra-processed foods could be linked to around a quarter of cases of heart disease and associated deaths. New research in the American Journal of Preventive Medicine suggests cutting down on food such as processed meat, ice creams, and crisps. But some experts criticized the study, saying there was a lack of evidence. Though previous research found a link to poor health, there's still debate over whether it's processing that's to blame or the level of fat, sugar, and salt in the foods. Stay with Care Radio for more news about caring every day.
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from Doctor Hook's innuendo phase, there, to Ronnie's period. That's when you're in love with a beautiful woman. Doctor Hook, on Care Radio. Hi to everyone at Pendine Park in Wrexham, where they've been extremely calm. Apparently left in what they've quoted as a state of incredible calm after taking part in therapeutic sound bath sessions. There were Tibetan singing bowls and crystal harps to reduce stress and boost well-being. The sessions were led for free by retired head teacher Angie Birkinshaw, and the therapy uses special sound frequencies to scientifically calm brainwaves. Staff reported that the residents, many of whom got to play the instruments themselves, remained peaceful and deeply relaxed for hours afterwards.

Well, that goes a fair way back, doesn't it? New Seekers, I'd like to teach the world to sing songs from even further back. Peter Milburn's Sentimental Journey. You can hear it in the evenings on Care Radio. And if that whets your appetite, we've got a whole radio station of that kind of thing. 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

0: This is Care Radio. I'm John Warburton. A committee of MPs is telling the government to take stronger action against the food industry's advertising of junk food. The Health and Social Care Committee says all outdoor advertising of junk food should be banned. There should also be front-of-pack labelling to help fight against England's obesity epidemic. Proposals from the committee include new planning policies to stop fast food outlets opening close to schools, and improvements to the NHS's Healthy Start cards for pregnant women and new parents. Stay with Care Radio for more news about caring every day.
1: 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Think. 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

Alison Moyet, Weak in the Presence of Beauty. I need to give a special mention to the team at Heath Lodge in Holt in Norfolk, who open their doors every week to tackle loneliness in the community. This is an excellent thing. If you happen to be in Holt in Norfolk, then every Wednesday of every month from 2 until 3:30, they open up the doors. There's hot drinks, there's homemade cake, and a relaxed space for people to build vital support systems. It's open to anyone looking to make new friends and to have a chat with the residents. I think it's a brilliant thing. Well done to Hazel Madden, who's home manager there, and the entire team at Heath Lodge in Holt for doing that thing every Wednesday afternoon between 2 and 3:30. And if you know anything about loneliness and a lack of support systems, then you'll know what a brilliant thing events like that are. And we wish everyone at Heath Lodge all the very best with what you're doing there.

Joe Le Taxi. He's an Amazon driver now. Right, time for me to go, I think. There will be something much better coming up after the news here on Care Radio, because that's how it works. So until I'm here again, you take really good care of yourself, yeah?

0: Andy Burnham says he's finalising his cabinet ahead of becoming Prime Minister on Monday. The Makerfield MP was officially confirmed as leader of the Labour Party earlier. He says his government will deliver the biggest change in British politics for 40 years. But during a round of media interviews, he refused to give away who's getting what in his new cabinet.
1: I am finalising those decisions and I will come to conclusions very shortly, and then I will announce those on Monday. So that's the orderly way to do it, and I have done it, I believe, in the right way. I'm not in the job yet, but when I am, I will do it in the proper way.
0: He might barely be in the job, but the incoming PM is already under fire from Liz Truss, the former Tory Prime Minister who lasted just 49 days in office. Speaking at the Conservative Political Action Conference, she says Labour haven't learned from the Tories' mistakes.
2: I think we could definitely be headed for a financial crisis. There is no money. This is the big failing of the Labour Party, is that they spent years and years saying the Conservatives weren't spending enough money, whereas in fact we were spending too much money and not generating enough growth. And now they've made the problem even worse.
0: Next, the mother of Vikram Digwa, the man who killed student Henry Novak, has been jailed for 3 years. Kieran Kaur has been found guilty of assisting an offender after she removed the knife from the scene of the crime. The Met Office says the scorching temperatures will continue over the weekend and into next week. Temperatures have topped 30 degrees Celsius in the past 11 days. Rudy Schulkind from Greenpeace is worried about the climate if nothing changes.
3: And that's going to have massive ramifications for people's daily lives. That's going to cause excess deaths, vulnerable people who are going to be put massively at risk as a result of this, because ultimately heat waves like this are a full-blown public health emergency.
0: And Brenda Fricker, the pigeon lady in Home Alone 2, has died. She was 81. That's the latest from Radio News Hub. I'm David Hall.
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0: Thickening cloud in the north could bring light showers later, but any showers in the south will ease this evening. It's a little less warm than previous nights, though, with a low of 11 degrees Celsius.

Hello, I'm Al Dupre, and welcome along to Channel Hopping on Care Radio. This is the programme that delves into the world of music used on television for the themes, the adverts, and all the bits in between the programmes. And we've just heard the magnificent Jeff Love and his orchestra's version of the theme from That's Life, a series that ran for 21 years. When it began in 1973, the theme was actually sung in the studio. And for the very first edition on May the 26th of that year, the singer was Cheryl

Cheryl Kennedy singing on the first edition of That's Life in 1973. By the way, Patricia Routledge recorded that song for the pilot edition the previous November. I dread to think what Hyacinth Bouquet would have said at the sight of a rudely shaped vegetable. Right, let's head to Germany at the popular music show ZDF Hit Parade, the theme for which was provided by none other than James Last.

Short and sweet, James Last's theme for Germany's ZDF hit parade used from 1969 until 1984. Staying in Europe, we cross to France and the A-Team, or as it was called there, L'Agence Tout Risque. That wasn't bad, was it? Meaning the All Risks Team. Not only was the programme dubbed into French, as was the way, but Mike Post and Pete Carpenter's theme was given lyrics.

L'Agence Tout Risque on Channel Hopping on Care Radio. Just next door to France are the Channel Islands. And guess where the Dupre family went for their summer holiday in 1975?

Yes, as the band of the Black Watch suggested, we went to Jersey, where television was still in black and white until the summer of 1976, when colour TV finally arrived in the Channel Islands. Programmes for ITV were provided by Channel Television, and they used to start their broadcast day with two pieces of music.

We heard World Power by the London Studio Orchestra, followed by the Regency Players with 5x5, as used by Channel Television back in the 1970s. One of the few things I remember about our holiday was sitting in the kitchen of our bed and breakfast and watching a made-for-TV movie called What's a Nice Girl Like You? It starred Brenda Vaccaro and Jack Warden, and years later I finally got to see it in colour, when it was shown on Channel 5. It had a typical American made-for-TV theme by Bob Prince.

Bob Prince's theme for the 1971 made-for-TV movie What's a Nice Girl Like You? Hello, I'm Al Dupre, and we're channel hopping through the world of music used in television. And here's a sitcom that ran for 7 series on ITV from 1987 that I'd never seen until it had a run on the now-defunct Forces TV a few years ago. I ended up buying the set of all 56 episodes, starring Paul Bowne and Emma Ray. It's Watching.

The theme for Watching is performed by Charles Hart and Emma Ray. Sadly, it never had a commercial release, but that version was put together by two talented folk on YouTube, Oliver Sacker and, I really hope I've pronounced this correct, Cochleath. Let's stick with ITV and a song that became a hit when it was used an awful lot on Crossroads. Stephanie DeSykes appeared in the soap as a singer called Holly Brown.

That hit number two in 1974, Born With a Smile on My Face by Stephanie DeSykes, as featured in Crossroads at the time, featured a lot. Moving to a little earlier in the afternoon, and it appears ITV has midweek racing.

0: We're channel hopping on Care Radio, and we've just heard Johnny Hawksworth's Saturday Night, the theme for ITV's Midweek Racing, followed by Carlos and his music with Blue Lady, the theme for House Party. The one thing about which I remember was that a doorbell kept ringing during the programme, and people would unconvincingly say, "Ooh, I wonder who that could be." Right, that's the afternoon on ITV. Let's see what's on the other side at this time.
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two BBC Test Car classics on channel hopping, the Hans Hatter Orchestra's Apron Strings, followed by the Skymasters and Lucky Bounce. Hello, I'm Al Dupre, and I have the urge for a medley from Harry Stoneham.

0: Harry Stoneham with a medley of the Mogul theme, which was still used when the series morphed into the Troubleshooters, I Spy and the Avengers. And then it was the theme from Hanna-Barbera cartoon Wait Till Your Father Gets Home, which, although a primetime cartoon in America, over here both ITV and later the BBC scheduled it as a children's program, which, given some of the adult themes it dealt with, always seemed a bit odd. I guess they thought, oh, it's a cartoon, so it must be for kids.
1: Diamonds are for danger. The diamond sign means a dangerous load. Look out for the diamond signs. They all mean danger. If there's an accident, when you see the diamond sign, keep away. Go to the nearest phone and dial 999. There might be an explosion or fumes that could kill you. Diamonds are for danger. Keep away.
2: That was a public information film.
0: Diamonds Are for Danger was a public information film in 1979, and the music it used was this.

Vladimir Cosma and Michelle Bernholtz, New York City Police, followed by Simon Haisley's Precinct, the first theme for panel game Who Done It. The first series was presented by Edward Woodward before John Pertwee took over. I suppose if you ever wanted to know who done it in the London area, you could always call New Scotland Yard.

the Pandora Orchestra, and the theme for London Weekend Television's New Scotland Yard. You know, having had the ITV midweek racing theme earlier on Channel Hopping made me think we need some more ITV sport themes. Luckily, the London Symphony Orchestra and Stanley Black agreed.

The London Symphony Orchestra and Stanley Black, World of Sport, Aztec Gold, Carmen to the Ring, which was from wrestling, and Saint and Greavesy for ITV Sport Dreams.

0: From 1966, it's Laurie Steele and the theme from Watch With Mother favourite, Joe, ending this edition of Channel Hopping. I'm Al Dupre. Thanks for your company, and I hope we'll meet again soon.
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0: Andy Burnham's promising his government will deliver the biggest change in British politics for 40 years. The Makerfield MP has officially been confirmed as Labour leader before becoming Prime Minister on Monday. He's pledged to devolve more power to all parts of the UK.
1: You will see a significant shift of gear when it comes to the devolution of power. We've made Greater Manchester the fastest growing city region in the country. I want everywhere to have that same opportunity, and Number 10 North will drive it, and I will be there leading from the front.
0: But critics have been quick to condemn the plans. Here's Reform UK leader Nigel Farage.
2: So the plan is simple. Create lots of mayors all over the country and all will be well. Power. Bringing back power. I've done more than any individual in British history to bring power back to this country and to its people.
0: Next, Kieran Kaur, the mother of Vikram Digwal, the man who killed student Henry Novak, is beginning a three-year jail sentence. The 53-year-old has been found guilty of assisting an offender after she removed the knife from the scene of the crime. Conservative MP Patrick Spencer has been cleared of sexual assault. The 38-year-old politician was accused of attacking two women at London's Groucho Club. He always insisted he wanted to give the pair a hug. A helicopter has joined firefighters tackling a major wildfire in the Cairngorms. Crews have been battling the blaze for the past 3 days after it spread to an area of around 6 kilometres. Scotland's Deputy First Minister Jenny Gilruth says it's finally contained.
3: A very concerning time, of course, and the authorities, though, as I understand it, at the current time, have the fire relatively controlled, but that will be kept under their monitoring it at all times, and ministers are receiving regular and routine updates in relation to the fire.
0: And the Met Office say the hot weather is set to continue through the weekend and well into next week. That's the latest from Radio News Hub. I'm David Hall.
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0: Thickening cloud in the north could bring light showers later, but any showers in the south will ease this evening. It's a little less warm than previous nights, though, with a low of 11 degrees Celsius.

beautiful south and a song for whoever. Hello there, I'm Dave Price. Can I welcome you along to the Big Jukebox? Good news. We're all going on a summer holiday. We're taking

Crystal Gale is talking in your sleep. Coming up, we'll have a Mindbender competition, top five, we'll have some interesting facts of the week, community care information, and listener mentions. All of that to come, but right now,

Moi there and China Girl. Coming up musically, and this hour we'll have Elton John on the programme. The Crazy World of Arthur Brown's coming up in this hour. We'll have Darts, Soft Cell, something from Blondie, also the Velvet. The Velvets are coming up. As long as Abbas is there as well, we're fine. And there's Four Tops, all of that. More. Yeah, quite inappropriate, this. Into the break then with Andrea True Connection, Jackie Lee next, and then Sharpen the Brain. We'll hit you with a mind bender. No, not literally. Calm down.

0: This is Care Radio. I'm John Warburton. Ultra-processed foods could be linked to around a quarter of cases of heart disease and associated deaths. New research in the American Journal of Preventive Medicine suggests cutting down on food such as processed meat, ice creams, and crisps. But some experts criticized the study, saying there was a lack of evidence. Though previous research found a link to poor health, there's still debate over whether it's processing that's to blame or the level of fat, sugar, and salt in the foods. Stay with Care Radio for more news about caring every day.
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Jackie Lee and the Jukebugs and White Horses. Right, time to do the Mindbender. Good luck with this. If you've got an answer, I'll tell you how you can send it to me if you want to. This week's question then, what thrives when you feed it but dies when you give it water? What thrives when you feed it but dies when you give it water? You can email hello@careradio.org if you think you know the answer to this. Good luck. Right, time for the Doolies now. This is called The Chosen.

Daily's Air for the Chosen Few. Mindbender this week, what thrives when you feed it but dies when you water it? Any ideas? Still waiting on the first right answer. I'm optimistic. Here's Elton John now. This is called Passengers.

0: Passengers there, Sir Elton John. Coming up, our top five this week is signs the school holidays have now started. We'll have some interesting facts of the week. We'll do listener mentions soon. And also, don't forget, community care information. In fact, I'll tell you what I'll do. Community care information on after the break. But right now, it's the crazy world of Arthur Brown.
1: I am the god of hellfire, and I bring you...

0: This is Care Radio. I'm John Warburton. A committee of MPs is telling the government to take stronger action against the food industry's advertising of junk food. The Health and Social Care Committee says all outdoor advertising of junk food should be banned. There should also be front-of-pack labelling to help fight against England's obesity epidemic. Proposals from the committee include new planning policies to stop fast food outlets opening close to schools, and improvements to the NHS's Healthy Start cards for pregnant women and new parents. Stay with Care Radio for more news about caring every day.
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3: The

That's called Going Out of My Head, Little Anthony and the Imperials. 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The annual party in the park brought the Shared Lives community together recently for an afternoon of food, music and dancing, as well as plenty of laughter during the popular Rounders match. The event also featured a pony patch, giving attendees the chance to get involved and enjoy time together in the sunshine. Hosted by Tameside Council's long-term support service, it's an annual opportunity to celebrate Shared Lives and the people who help make the scheme such a success. I must be honest and say I don't actually know what that is, a pony patch, but we'll try and find out for you. But regardless, keep up the good work. I'm in the-

Debbie Harry and Blondie hanging on the telephone. I've been trying to find out what a pony patch is, but I'm not getting very far. I think it's actually just ponies get together and you can have a ride on them, I think. I know if you Google it, it comes back as a pony patch refers to an embroidered iron-on sew-on motif. I don't think that's what I'm looking for.

Had quite a few good hits in the late 70s. That's Darts there. That's called Daddy Cool. Talking about Daddy Cool, I'll give a quick mention to Jock Boyle. That'll make his day. Hi to Andy Kane and Claire Green. Hi to Andrew Hudson, John Cusa. We'll mention also Andy Morgan, John Ironside, Rob Buchan, Kev Gull and James and John Webster. Remember, if you'd like to be on our mentions list, simply get in touch. You can email hello@careradio.org. Any comment at all. You like the show, you don't like the show, doesn't matter. I'll add you to the list. Right, time for Soft Sell now. This is called Bed Sitter. And on the way after the break, great

0: Year-olds prevented from accessing social media sites between midnight and 6 a.m. by default. Technology Secretary Liz Kendall also says features such as auto-scrolling and algorithmic feeds are to be turned off. Critics say teenagers will be able to stop the curfews, though the government claims 90% of young people won't do this. 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

how about us? Mindbender, what thrives when you feed it but dies if you give it water? What would thrive when you feed it but dies when you water it? Over to you. Good luck with that. All right, here's this band again I can't pronounce. The Velvelettes. It's really saying something.

Well, Valets, and he was really saying something. Coming up in the next hour, our top five of signs the school holidays have started. We'll also do your interesting facts of the week. More community information for you. It's all here. And as promised, ABBA spells ABBA, and they're on the show now.

ABBA there and Waterloo. Right, I think it's time to head up to the news team, and we'll go there with Four Tops, When She Was My Girl. It's a great song. And more to come. 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
1: With the latest national and international news on the

0: Andy Burnham says he's finalising his cabinet ahead of becoming Prime Minister on Monday. The Makerfield MP was officially confirmed as leader of the Labour Party earlier. He says his government will deliver the biggest change in British politics for 40 years. But during a round of media interviews, he refused to give away who's getting what in his new cabinet.
1: I am finalising those decisions and I will come to conclusions very shortly, and then I will announce those on Monday. So that's the orderly way to do it, and I have done it, I believe, in the right way. I'm not in the job yet, but when I am, I will do it in the proper way.
0: The incoming PM is already under fire from Liz Truss, the former Tory Prime Minister who lasted just 49 days in office. Speaking at the Conservative Political Action Conference, she says Labour haven't learned from the Tories' mistakes.
2: I think we could definitely be headed for a financial crisis. There is no money. I mean, this is the big failing of the Labour Party, is that they spent years and years saying the Conservatives weren't spending enough money, whereas in fact we were spending too much money and not generating enough growth. And now they've made the problem even worse.
0: Next, the mother of Vikram Digwa, the man who killed student Henry Novak, has been jailed for 3 years. Kiran Kaur has been found guilty of assisting an offender after she removed the knife from the scene of the crime. Police in Glasgow say they're confident they can maintain security as thousands descend on the city for next week's Commonwealth Games. The UK national terror threat is currently at severe, but Chief Superintendent Lorna McEwen says the public can feel safe.
3: And we don't have anything that says there will be a specific threat to the Games. Now, of course, this can always change, so we have to plan for every eventuality. So what we've done for at least the past 18 months is work with our colleagues in tandem in Police Scotland to make sure we're putting in a proportionate but robust policing plan.
0: And one of cricket's icons, Sir Garfield Sobers, has died at the age of 89. That's the latest from Radio News Hub. I'm David Hall.
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0: A largely fine morning with bright or sunny spells. Clouds spreading southwards might bring some isolated showers that may turn thundery. It's less hot with a high of 27 degrees Celsius.
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0: Michael Ball and Love Changes Everything. Hello there, I'm Dave Price. Welcome to the second hour of the Jukebox. Going back to the 60s now with this one from the Hollies. It's called I'm Alive.
1: I am.
0: Just

Holly's there and I'm alive. Busy hour coming up. We'll do our top five, our facts of the week. We'll go over the mind bender once again and community care information round the corner as well. But right now, no introduction required here. It's Bill Withers.

Bill Withers and There Ain't No Sunshine. Coming up musically in this hour, we'll have something from Dionne Warwick, Lonnie Donegan, we'll have a track from U2, the Bay City Rollers will be here, Squeeze, one of their best coming up as well, and Steelers Feel, Elvis Costello and Carly Simon, to name a few, just a few. Oh yeah, and don't forget Tom Hark, here's the Piranhas.

Tom Hark, Piranhas. Right, we'll into the break with something from the Anna Ross and the Supremes. After the break, Dionne Warwick, and then we'll remind you what the Mindbender's all about this week, in case you've forgotten, or you've just joined us.

0: This is Care Radio. I'm John Warburton. Families are facing a typical summer holiday club bill of £1,145 per child. That's according to a new report from the Coram Family and Childcare Charity, which also says average holiday childcare costs across Britain have risen by 5% in the last year. The report notes parents and carers pay much more for childcare during the holidays than during term time, and in inner London, holiday club prices had risen by 16%, though Yorkshire and the Humber costs were down 1%. Stay with Care Radio for more news about caring every day.
1: You probably think you're pretty good at multitasking behind the wheel. I mean, you have to multitask to drive. 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If you use a mobile phone while driving, you're 4 times more likely to crash. 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Put your phone away.
2: Oh. Animals can't speak to drivers, but if they could, they would be asking us, telling us by the sounds of it, to put our litter and fruit waste in the bin. Because roadside litter kills an estimated 3 million animals every year. No wonder they sound miffed. So let's lend them a paw. Let's take our rubbish with us and bin it properly. National Highways. And what's that? They said thanks very much.
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4: The

Dionne Warwick. And Walk On By. Don't walk on by without doing this, though. Mind bender. What thrives when you feed it, but dies when you water it? I've reworded that slightly in the hope that it makes it a little bit easier. And remember, you can email hello@careradio.org if you want to give me an answer. Here's one I remember from years back. Redbone and the Witch Queen.

Redbone and the Witch Queen of New Orleans. Now, locals are being encouraged to look out for friends, neighbours and family members who may be caring for a loved one after a recent online community event highlighted the growing need for support for unpaid carers. 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We'll always keep you informed here, that's one thing that's guaranteed. Oh, here's you too now, Luke, an Angel of Harlem, right here on the Jukebox.

0: U2 and the Angel of Harlem. Still to come, top five signs the school holidays have started. 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
1: Now here's a little story.
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1: To tell it

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0: 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We said, here, hang on, Dad, you're getting past your prime. He said, well, when you get my age, it helps to pass the time. 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

0: 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I'm John Warburton. Ultra-processed foods could be linked to around a quarter of cases of heart disease and associated deaths. New research in the American Journal of Preventive Medicine suggests cutting down on food such as processed meat, ice creams, and crisps. But some experts criticized the study, saying there was a lack of evidence. Though previous research found a link to poor health, there's still debate over whether it's processing that's to blame or the level of fat, sugar, and salt in the foods. Stay with Care Radio for more news about caring every day.
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They say the rollers and it's a game. Time for our top five signs that school holidays, the summer holidays that is, have actually started at five. Shattered greenhouses everywhere. Four, your wheelie bins have been appropriated for football posts. Goalies, yeah, okay, I get that. Three, you keep slipping over ice cream wrappers everywhere you go. Two in our top five signs that the school summer holidays have started. You can't find a local cinema anywhere that isn't showing some kind of Disney cartoon film. But the number one way you know the school summer holidays have most definitely started, you can't walk any more than 50 yards without being knocked over by an electric bike. Oh dear, we really are up the junction.

Squeeze and Up the Junction. Can I say hello to Stuart McLeod and Agnes Jane Steenson? We'll also mention Ray Byrne, Danny Erskine, Ron and Wilma Smart. Mention for Audrey Reed and Stephen Jackson, Chris Curran, Ewan McGowan, Peter Roebuck also will give a mention. He's usually quite good on the competitions. Hi to Paul Scott, Gail Walker and John Carstairs. And remember, if you would like to be on this list, all you have to do is email hello@careradio.org. Time for the beat now, and I can't get used to losing you. And we'll have Carly Simon coming around.

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I'm John Warburton. A committee of MPs is telling the government to take stronger action against the food industry's advertising of junk food. The Health and Social Care Committee says all outdoor advertising of junk food should be banned. There should also be front-of-pack labelling to help fight against England's obesity epidemic. Proposals from the committee include new planning policies to stop fast food outlets opening close to schools, and improvements to the NHS's Healthy Start cards for pregnant women and new parents. Stay with Care Radio for more news about caring every day.

0: 999. 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Can they smile? A, arms. Can they raise both arms and keep them there? S, speech. Is their speech slurred? 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

Charlie Simon coming around again. Facts of the week, they're coming around again. Apart from human beings, what other animal will have a prostate? Apart from human beings, what other animal has a prostate? And the longest one ever known was 6.9 miles long. What do you think it is? I know, there's not a lot to go in there, is it? Okay, I'll add something onto that. It's something you eat.

The On and the Belmonts, and The Wanderer. Now, don't forget, Care Radio's on social media. 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Also, Instagram, Care_Radio. And we're on LinkedIn as well at Care_Radio. Just so you know. Right, here's one of my favourites, Steeler's Wheel. We're stuck in the middle with you. And I'm okay with it.

Just Real, Stuck in the Middle with You. Another busy hour coming up. We'll give you the answer to the Mindbender in the next hour and the facts of the week and give you more information and play some great songs. That's what we'll do. Now, though, we're heading to the news with Elvis Costello. And I can't stand up for falling down.

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1: With the latest national and international news.

0: Andy Burnham's promising his government will deliver the biggest change in British politics for 40 years. The Makerfield MP has been officially confirmed as Labour leader before he becomes Prime Minister on Monday. He's pledged to devolve more power to all parts of the UK.
1: You will see a significant shift of gear when it comes to the devolution of power. We've made Greater Manchester the fastest growing city region in the country. I want everywhere to have that same opportunity, and Number 10 North will drive it, and I will be there leading from the front.
0: But critics have been quick to condemn the plans. Here's Reform UK leader Nigel Farage.
2: So the plan is simple. Create lots of mayors all over the country and all will be well. Power. Bringing back power. I've done more than any individual in British history to bring power back to this country and to its people.
0: Next, the family of Henry Novak say they're incredibly disappointed after his killer's mother was jailed. Kieran Kaur has been sentenced to 3 years imprisonment for assisting an offender when she removed the knife from the crime scene on the night of the 18-year-old's murder. Conservative MP Patrick Spencer has been cleared of sexual assault. The 38-year-old politician was accused of attacking two women at London's Groucho Club. Scorching temperatures are set to continue well into next week. Forecasters say it's top 30 degrees Celsius every day in the past 11 days and shows little sign of slowing down. Rudy Schulkein from Greenpeace insists damaging the climate is to blame.
3: This scale of heat wave would not be possible without planet heating emissions coming from our burning of fossil fuels. We know it's making heat waves like this more intense, they're lasting longer, and that's the same with other forms of extreme weather.
0: And a signed David Hockney print found in a charity shop in Norwich has fetched £41,000 at auction. That's the latest from Radio News Hub. I'm David Hall.
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0: A largely fine morning with bright or sunny spells. Clouds spreading southwards might bring some isolated showers that may turn thundery. It's less hot with a high of 27 degrees Celsius.
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Don McLean is crying. Me too. I'm in the last hour of the show already. It's just flown by this week. Yeah. Right, here's Crispy and St. Peter's now in the Pied Piper. Oh, by the way, I'm Dave Price. Thanks for listening.

Crispy in St. Peter's, there's a name for you, and the Pied Piper. Been a bit pied myself in the past, but we'll not go there. Instead, we'll go here. 70s, sweet, and

Sweet there with Fox on the Run. Final reading of the Mind Bender then, before we give you the answer. What thrives when you feed it, but dies when you water it? You've not got a lot of time left. 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Here's UB40 now with Chrissy Hynde.

Newly 40 and Chrissy Hynde, that's called Breakfast in Bed. Manfred Mann on Round the Corner, but before we do anything else, let's get this on from Chris White. Some Spanish wine. Yes, please.

0: 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I'm Alistair Clark with news that three-year-olds in Devon are becoming ready for school a year before their classes start. 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

Manfred Mann and Pretty Flamingo. Now, here's a community care story. It might split the audience a bit here. A carer was fired, right, for taking a patient to his home for dinner with his family on New Year's Day, a tribunal heard. Paul McPhail invited a patient after being told that his family would not be able to accommodate him. He said he had asked the patient's brother for permission. The Scottish carer was fired for unprofessional conduct in April last year because he had developed a personal relationship with the patient. Mr. McPhail sued for unfair dismissal at an employment tribunal in Glasgow, as he argued he was doing a good thing, but his claim was dismissed. Yeah, it's arguable, isn't it? It is a good thing, but at the same time, you have to remain professional. It's called boundaries, so probably at the end of the day, that was the only outcome that really could happen. Just saying. While you're still thinking about that, I know you are. Here's the Stylistics now, and I can't give you anything but my love, right? So I can't ask you out of my house for something to eat. That's all I'm saying. I'll leave it there.

Stylistics, and I can't give you anything but my love. Facts of the week. Apart from humans, what animals have prostates? Right? Apart from humans, what animals have prostates? And the longest one ever known was 6.9 miles long. It's something you can eat. I'll leave you to ponder that. Well, if I listen to this, Dire Straits, a bit of Sting thrown in for free, and Money for Nothing.

Dire Straits and Money for Nothing. Keep your answers coming in on True or False and the Mind Bender. We will reveal a bit more about this a bit later. Okay, promise. Right, here's one for you. Cliff Bennett and the Rebel Rousers. I've just got to get you into my life.

0: This is Care Radio. I'm Alistair Clark with news that Andy Burnham has highlighted social care in his first speech as the leader of the Labour Party. Speaking yesterday, Burnham set out his main five priorities to lead the country, with the desire to improve care being a top priority. 15 years ago, he was the architect of a white paper building the National Care Service, and in Wales this week talked about his own experiences of care as his father is living with dementia. There's more on this and other stories here on Care Radio.
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Mamas and the Papas, dedicated to the one I love. How did you get on with the Mindbender then? The question this week is, what thrives when you feed it, but dies when you water it? Or give it water, in fact. And the answer is fire. Fire thrives when it gets something to burn, obviously, but you put water on it, you can kill the fire. So fire was the answer we're looking for. So how'd you get on? Yeah, okay, fair enough. Maybe next week. Right, time for Leif Garrett now, and I was made for dancing. Well, with a body like this, okay.

We've got it there, and I was made for dancing. Can I say hi to Fraser Lindsay and also David Barlow? We'll mention Alan Gibb, Colin Brown, Ali Bongo as well as on my list. Hi to Francis Arbuckle and Georgette Anderson. And we'll mention Tracy West, Cameron Forbes, Charlotte McCauley, Hazel Irvin and Nicky Jarvis as well. Thanks for getting in touch. Here's one you remember, Stevie Wonder, and I'm signed and I'm sealed and delivered, I'm yours.

Baby Wonder, sign, sealed, delivered, I'm yours. Hi to Liam Doran as well. He says, Dave, play a record that sums you up perfectly. Well, I had to think about that, and I thought, okay, here we go.

0: This is Care Radio. I'm Alistair Clark with news that residents in a care home in Sussex enjoyed a day in Greece this week without having to leave their own armchairs. Residents at Knighton House in Chichester watched a documentary on cruising around the Greek islands, while dinner was moussaka, feta and couscous. One of the residents, Jeff, has been a regular visitor to the island of Skiathos and was able to reminisce about his holidays there and what he got up to. There's more on this and other stories on Care Radio.
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Belgian Club and the Church of the Poisoned Mind. Apart from humans, what animals have a prostate? The answer is dogs. Dogs have a prostate. And the longest one ever known was 6.9 miles long. What is it? It was a sausage that was made in Australia. That's all you need to know.

Neil Sedaka and Breaking Up Is Hard To Do. And also, I was thinking about animals for a minute there, because you mentioned dogs a minute ago with the True or False, and also before the break, Rabbit, Chaz and Dave. And I thought, always be kind to animals, right? It's very important that you do that. The RSPCA knocked on my door yesterday, for example, asking for a donation, so I gave them the neighbour's cat.

on the bad old days. That's it from me then, Dave Price. Thanks for listening to my jukebox. Don't forget to catch me over the weekend on the 80s show. Take care of you and everybody around about you. Till the next time, I'll leave you with this Joy Division. Love, old

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1: With the latest national and international news

0: Andy Burnham says he's finalising his cabinet ahead of becoming Prime Minister on Monday. The Makerfield MP was officially confirmed as leader of the Labour Party earlier. He says his government will deliver the biggest change in British politics for 40 years. But during a round of media interviews, he refused to give away who's getting what in his new cabinet.
1: I am finalising those decisions and I will come to conclusions very shortly, and then I will announce those on Monday. So that's the orderly way to do it, and I have done it, I believe, in the right way. I'm not in the job yet, but when I am, I will do it in the proper way.
0: The incoming PM is already under fire from Liz Truss, the former Tory Prime Minister who lasted just 49 days in office. Speaking at the Conservative Political Action Conference, she says Labour haven't learned from the Tories' mistakes.
2: I think we could definitely be headed for a financial crisis. There is no money. I mean, this is the big failing of the Labour Party, is that they spent years and years saying the Conservatives weren't spending enough money, whereas in fact we were spending too much money and not generating enough growth. And now they've made the problem even worse.
0: Next, the mother of Vikram Digwa, the man who killed student Henry Novak, has been jailed for 3 years. Kiran Kaur has been found guilty of assisting an offender after she removed the knife from the scene of the crime. Police in Glasgow say they're confident they can maintain security as thousands descend on the city for next week's Commonwealth Games. The UK national terror threat is currently at severe, but Chief Superintendent Lorna McEwen says the public can feel safe.
3: And we don't have anything that says there will be a specific threat to the Games. Now, of course, this can always change, so we have to plan for every eventuality. So what we've done for at least the past 18 months is work with our colleagues in tandem in Police Scotland to make sure we're putting in a proportionate but robust policing plan.
0: And one of cricket's icons, Sir Garfield Sobers, has died at the age of 89. That's the latest from Radio News Hub. I'm David Hall.
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0: A largely fine morning with bright or sunny spells. Clouds spreading southwards might bring some isolated showers that may turn thundery. It's less hot with a high of 27 degrees Celsius.
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1: There are two types of drive you can have on the motorway. One that feels like this.
2: Or one that feels...
1: like this. The difference is just a few little changes. Like giving more space to the car in front. Or not hogging the middle lane. Because being a little more considerate on the road actually reduces congestion and collisions. Which transforms everyone's journey. So we all feel a little less... and a lot more... National Highways.
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1: With the latest national and international news on the

0: Andy Burnham's promising his government will deliver the biggest change in British politics for 40 years. The Makerfield MP has been officially confirmed as Labour leader before he becomes Prime Minister on Monday. He's pledged to devolve more power to all parts of the UK.
1: You will see a significant shift of gear when it comes to the devolution of power. We've made Greater Manchester the fastest growing city region in the country. I want everywhere to have that same opportunity, and Number 10 North will drive it, and I will be there leading from the front.
0: But critics have been quick to condemn the plans. Here's Reform UK leader Nigel Farage.
2: So the plan is simple. Create lots of mayors all over the country and all will be well. Power, bringing back power. I've done more than any individual in British history to bring power back to this country and to its people.
0: Next, the family of Henry Novak say they're incredibly disappointed after his killer's mother was jailed. Kieran Corr has been sentenced to 3 years imprisonment for assisting an offender when she removed the knife from the crime scene on the night of the 18-year-old's murder. Conservative MP Patrick Spencer has been cleared of sexual assault. The 38-year-old politician was accused of attacking two women at London's Groucho Club. Scorching temperatures are set to continue well into next week. Forecasters say it's top 30 degrees Celsius every day in the past 11 days and shows little sign of slowing down. Rudy Schulkein from Greenpeace insists damaging the climate is to blame.
3: This scale of heat wave would not be possible without planet heating emissions coming from our burning of fossil fuels. We know it's making heat waves like this more intense, they're lasting longer, and that's the same with other forms of extreme weather.
0: And a signed David Hockney print found in a charity shop in Norwich has fetched £41,000 at auction. That's the latest from Radio News Hub. I'm David Hall.
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0: A largely fine morning with bright or sunny spells. Clouds spreading southwards might bring some isolated showers that may turn thundery. It's less hot with a high of 27 degrees Celsius.
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0: 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And here's Nikki, driving off for a morning coffee. 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

0: Andy Burnham says he's finalising his cabinet ahead of becoming Prime Minister on Monday. The Makerfield MP was officially confirmed as leader of the Labour Party earlier. He says his government will deliver the biggest change in British politics for 40 years. But during a round of media interviews, he refused to give away who's getting what in his new cabinet.
1: I am finalising those decisions and I will come to conclusions very shortly, and then I will announce those on Monday. So that's the orderly way to do it, and I have done it, I believe, in the right way. I'm not in the job yet, but when I am, I will do it in the proper way.
0: The incoming PM is already under fire from Liz Truss, the former Tory Prime Minister who lasted just 49 days in office. Speaking at the Conservative Political Action Conference, she says Labour haven't learned from the Tories' mistakes.
2: I think we could definitely be headed for a financial crisis. You know, there is no money. I mean, this is the big failing of the Labour Party, is that they spent years and years saying the Conservatives weren't spending enough money, whereas in fact we were spending too much money and not generating enough growth. And now they've made the problem even worse.
0: Next, the mother of Vikram Digwa, the man who killed student Henry Novak, has been jailed for 3 years. Kiran Kaur has been found guilty of assisting an offender after she removed the knife from the scene of the crime. Police in Glasgow say they're confident they can maintain security as thousands descend on the city for next week's Commonwealth Games. The UK national terror threat is currently at severe, but Chief Superintendent Lorna McEwen says the public can feel safe.
3: Have anything that says there will be a specific threat to the games. Now, of course, this can always change, so we have to plan for every eventuality. So what we've done for at least the past 18 months is worked with our colleagues in tandem in Police Scotland to make sure we're putting in a proportionate but robust policing plan.
0: And one of cricket's icons, Sir Garfield Sobers, has died at the age of 89. That's the latest from Radio News Hub. I'm David Hall.
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0: A largely fine morning with bright or sunny spells. Clouds spreading southwards might bring some isolated showers that may turn thundery. It's less hot with a high of 27 degrees Celsius.
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